Jesus, for the future of the world, for the future of the world, for the future of the world, for the future of the world, for the future of the world, for the future of the world, for the future of the world, for the future of the world, for the future of the world, for the future of the world, for the future of the world, for the future of the world, for the future of the world, for the future of the world, for the future of the world, for the future of the world, for the future of the world, for the future of the world, for the future of the world, for the future of the world, for the future of the world, for the future of the world, for the future of the world, for the future of the world, for the future of the world, for the future of the world, for the future of the world, for the future of the world, for the future of the world, for the future of the world, for the future of the world, for the future of the world, for the future of the world, for the future of the world, for the future of the world, for the future of the world, for the future of the world, for the future of the world, for the future of the world, for the future of the world, for the future of the world, for the future of the world, for the future of the world, for the future of the world, for the future of the world, for the future of the world, for the future of the world, for the future of the world, for the future of the world, for the future of the world, for the future of the world, for the future of the world, for the future of the world, for the

0: not for Jesus. Though it was demonstrated and manifested and acted out by Jesus, but it was for him. He didn't die for himself. That victory was not his victory. The Bible says that he knew no sin. So overcoming sin was not for him. I understand. So if the cross is a representation of victory over sin, then it has nothing to do with him. It is us. It is finished, was not for him. It was for us. The day you start to see that victory as your victory, it is the day you start to live the life that God has prepared for you. See, that's why the Bible says that the just are living by faith, and not by sight. You are looking at what you are going through, you are looking at what he went through. That's a victory. I need you to understand that you have a certain victory you have not touched. The thing we are doing now, we are not praying for victory. We have a victory we have not yet handled. We are praying to handle it.
1: Somebody is going to cry.
2: Oh my God, I establish my victory.
3: Over the spirit of lust.
2: In the name of Jesus.
3: Hebrews chapter 2 verse 4.

0: children, and partakers of flesh and blood. He also was passing. Jesus became flesh and blood because you were flesh and blood. That is why you should know the cross was about. You should know that about even the teacher educated us. So he himself also took on the flesh and blood. That true death, he might destroy that has the death. True death, he might destroy him that has the power of death. True death, he might destroy him that has the power of death. That means that the cross was not Jesus dying, he was killing death. True death, destroy him that has the power over death. And for what reason?
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0: And deliver them who through fear of death were all their lifetimes subject to bondage. So his dying was to deliver them. You were pardoned. Who through their lifetime was subject to the bondage of death and the fear of death. That means the spirit of fear came on an operation of a lifetime mission. It's a lifetime. The fear of death, the fear of sin, the fear of poverty, the fear of sickness, the fear of death. Or say to deliver the true fear of death, where all their lifetime, not the past, not 10 years, not 20 years, lifetime. So when a demon comes after you, it's a lifetime. It's a lifetime. They don't come and leave. And that is the kind of victory you got. He brought deliverance over a lifetime. Lifetime. So a spirit that came to stay for a lifetime now lives because Jesus died. A spirit that came to stay for a lifetime now departs because Jesus died. I want you to understand this. That no spirit in your life now has a lifetime contract. No demon. You are sick. That sickness doesn't have a lifetime. You are having strange dreams. It doesn't have a lifetime. But it will fight your life. The cross cancels their lifetime. The cross cancels their lifetime. You are going to look into the eyes of forces of darkness. Some of you, what has come upon you is the spirit of fear. Some of you, the spirit of sickness. Some of you, the spirit of poverty. Some of you, fear. Some of you, you are going to be afraid of you. You are going to be afraid of you. You are going to be afraid of you.

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0: your days of victory.
1: Amen.
0: Now, I want to pray one simple prayer.
1: Yes, Lord.
0: Public victory, secret defeat. Let the power of the Lord settle them now.
1: Amen.
0: When it looks like everything is fine, you are fighting battles. That's what you are able to win. Battles of masturbation, yes, Lord. Battles of lust, yes, Lord. Pornography, yes, Lord. Battles of diseases, battles of things you can't conquer. So there is something going on, or you just got a promotion, and everybody celebrating you. But when you come, there is something you are dealing with that 5 years, for 10 years, you have not been able to handle by the anointing of the Holy Ghost.

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0: They want to come to Jesus. 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
1: Jesus.
0: I say, shrouded and cause you not to rejoice over your public victories.
1: Jesus.
0: Pray in the name of Jesus from today.
1: Jesus.
0: That the Lord gives you eternal victory.
1: Jesus.
0: Many of you doing well outside marriage feeling, doing well outside your spirituality feeling, doing well outside health feeling, doing well outside from today.

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1: My God, thank you, Holy Spirit, for your presence on this altar. And it's indeed a good time to call a friend.

0: 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Let us listen to what only our God and our Father has done. Every day with God is every day in victory. I am the Lord has shown mercy. My testimonies are long overdue. God, please forgive me for keeping them all this while. And here are my testimonies. Promoted after writing it in my joy list.
1: Thank you, Jesus.
0: Seven, by the grace, now I am having fortune and all, and now I am
1: having you. Thank you, Jesus.
0: I thank God Almighty again, Pastor Elvis. Please keep leading and teaching us. Aya.
1: Aya.
0: All of your testimonies and only Jesus can do.

0: I am deeply sorry for not sharing my testimony earlier, and these are my testimonies. I am that this was not my real self, because I come from a very strong Christian home to the extent that my mom even persuaded me to pray on Alpha, but I wasn't consistent. But now, through a friend that told me that she had seen God before and that she had an encounter with God, I began to yearn after Christ and thankfully I have found my way home to my Lord and masturbation and pornography is now shaped back to hell.
1: Thank you, Jesus. After nine years of battling with it, and also the Lord has blessed me with good grades in my academics.
0: Thank you, Jesus. And my mom has been promoted at work, and I really thank God for that because she's all that I have. I am here to say, thank you, Jesus.
1: Every day with God is every day in victory.
0: Good morning, Pastor Elvis, the lovely wife and the prayer team. I have a testimony that I want to share to God's glory.
1: Yes, Lord. I have been working for a multinational organization for over seven years.
0: I have felt stuck at work because despite my excellent year and reviews at work, I was unseen and overlooked in the company.
1: I volunteered as part of the ushering team for the convocation.
0: I prayed a certain prayer to God, which has not been answered yet, because I desired to leave my organization.
1: However, God surprised me just a few weeks ago when the company's head office abroad sent me a letter that they were rewarding me with
0: 10,000 euros investment.
1: My God.
0: Which means this money will grow in a few years.
2: Wow. I was shocked when I saw that letter.
0: On top of that, there are talks of a promotion within the organization.
1: I am praying that this is finalized as quickly as possible.
2: Thank you, Jesus. I wish to thank God for his goodness in this season.
0: I was willing to leave, but God made me stay because he knew what he had planned for me.
1: Because this is the after-convocation breakthrough.
2: Oh, yes, and the Lord bless you also.
0: Amen. Thank you, Pastor Elvis, for being yourself to be used by God to rescue many.
2: God, which blessed indeed every day with God is every day in victory.
0: Glory be to the name of the Lord. Glory on the 11th of June 2026, episode 154. After Pastor Elvis Ray, I received instantly from Osho Process.
2: Wow.
0: We have trouble me for about 20 years.
2: And I'm here to say I thank the Lord God Almighty.
0: For his mercy and the vibrant prayer team.
1: Every day with God is every day in victory.
0: Thank God for his mercy and indeed only Jesus.
1: Thank God.

0: Day with God is indeed every day in victory. I am so happy to be. God has finally done it. I was diagnosed with hepatitis B in 2006, and I have been living with this devil for about 20 years. And I joined the altar June 2022, and it has been my number one prayer point since I joined this altar. I kept praying, taking points of contact, using my medications as points of contact. So this year, January 2026, I decided to go and do the testing. The devil swallowed that again. Then it came out positive again. I took a pen, positive, negative. So I kept praying. I kept listening as a point of contact. So on episode 1341, that was on Monday, 22nd June. Just after the testimonies, Papa made a declaration. There's somebody on the line who seems, you are giving up. The Lord wants me to tell you that you don't give up.
1: So don't give up, Papa. The sick will not respond until the sick hits it. The moment you touch the part of the demon in prayer, you are receiving a cash that will say,
0: You are not part of those that are not part of those that are not part of those that are not part of those that are not part of those that are not part of those that are not part of those that are not part of those that are not part of those that are not part of those that are not part of those that are not part of those that are not part of those that are not part of those that are not part of those that are not part of those that are not part of those that are not part of those that are not part of those that are not part of those that are not part of those that are not part of those that are not part of those that are not part of those that are not part of those that are not part of those that are not part of those that are not part of those that are not part of those that are not part of those that are not part of those that are not part of those that are not part of those that are not part of those that are not part of those that are not part of those that are not part of those that are not part of those that are not part of those that are not part of those that are not part of those that are not part of those that are not part of those that are not part of those that are not part of those that are not part of those that are not part of those that are not part of those that are not part of those that are not part of those that are not part of those that are not part of those that are not part of those that are not part of those that are not part of those that are not part of those that are not part of those that are not part of those that are not part of those that are not part of those that are not part of those that are not part of those that are not part of those that and I started praying. So right after the prayer, Papa said, If you test the COVID-19, any kind of sickness you are battling with, tonight, I took the communion. And yesterday, when I went to work, I decided to go and test it again. Papa, lo and behold, it came out negative. Papa, I'm so happy. I thank God for this miracle. And I say a very big thank you to Papa Elvis. I say, God, please bless you. May the oil on your head never run dry. And to the rest, I say, God bless you for sharing that with us, for allowing me to do what

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And I say, Lord, with this blessing, may all your secret prayers be answered in Jesus' name. Hi-ya!

0: Evelyn, the struggle is over.
1: Evelyn, it is more about you than who you are worried for. So the hand of the Lord and the angels of God is swiftly coming around you to bring you help. The struggle is over.

0: God bless you all. And I pray that God protects me throughout this 9 months, protects my baby. Grant us good health throughout, in Jesus' name. Amen.
1: Every day with God is every day in victory. People of God, I want to say, Papa God bless you, and Mama and Yaya voice, God bless you all. Always hoping to speak consistently with God. I really want to share this with my dear, because I want to encourage all of us that what God does is perfect, and sometimes we will be expecting a greater thing before we share our testimonies. My testimony has been delayed, and I pray God forgives me. Early last year, I shared a testimony about me being diagnosed with twins. So I brought that testimony to God, that God, you gave me the twins. You will not let me die carrying a blessing you've given me. So please help me. So I was 2 weeks time to go and check, do an echo again. So if it's actually hard to do, then I'll have to terminate the pregnancy, because he said, and how will we be able to support the twin pregnancy?
0: Praise God.
1: Papa also helped. I kept on praying, I kept on believing. And I went into 2 weeks time, they checked me out. My heart actually was not feeling. But my boss, when I did this, I actually cried. This was also something that I actually have no heart failure. I came and testified on this altar. I wrote it in my altar that there is no heart failure, and my husband even got a new car that same month, which I've been praying for. I am believing God that he will help me carry this through to them. With all the issues, complications, admissions, I was admitted. Almost within all of my pregnancy, either I'm new or my mom, but through it all, I ended up at the teaching hospital. I was delivered of the babies, and the babies came out, not both of them. But by the grace of God, we were resuscitated, and both of them are alive by now. I have my twins. My recovery has been a tall thing on me. I have not felt myself after the delivery of the twins. I think I was fully with my testimony. Forgetting that God has done everything I want for me. So I said to share today, and just as much as that, whatever God has said, I'm shaming you now. I'm shaming you for giving me, for not sharing this testimony, for giving me my life, and for my twins. I share the testimony of my twins too. But I want to share the testimony of my twins.
2: It is not, let me know that. Yes, it's a life, and that's what I'm about to say. So I want to say thank you, Papa, for this new, for continuing to give you the grace to accept my sins. Celebrate Jesus. Celebrate Jesus. Celebrate Jesus. Celebrate Jesus. Celebrate Jesus. Celebrate Jesus. Celebrate Jesus. Celebrate Jesus. Celebrate Jesus. Celebrate Jesus. Celebrate Jesus. Celebrate Jesus. Celebrate Jesus. Celebrate Jesus. Celebrate Jesus. Celebrate Jesus. Celebrate Jesus. Celebrate Jesus. Celebrate Jesus. Celebrate Jesus. Celebrate Jesus. Celebrate Jesus. Celebrate Jesus. Celebrate Jesus. Celebrate Jesus. Celebrate Jesus. Celebrate Jesus. Celebrate Jesus. Celebrate Jesus. Celebrate Jesus. Celebrate Jesus. Celebrate

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1: My God, as I bless the little boys for my past.

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26. 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

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Oba, I'm in a city. Oba, I'm in a city. Oba, I'm in a city. Oba, I'm in a city. Oba, I'm in a city. Oba, I'm in a city. Oba, I'm in a city. Oba, I'm in a city. Oba, I'm in a city. Oba, I'm in a city. Oba, I'm in a city. Oba, I'm in a city. Oba, I'm in a city. Oba, I'm in a city. Oba, I'm in a city. Oba, I'm in a city. Oba, I'm in a city. Oba, I'm in a city. Oba, I'm in a city. Oba, I'm in a city. Oba, I'm in a city. Oba, I'm in a city. Oba, I'm in a city. Oba, I'm in a city. Oba, I'm in a city. Oba, I'm in a city. Oba, I'm in a city. Oba,

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1: What makes Emory special is that it has very rigorous academics, but a community that is willing to support each other. People are always willing to study together and work hard together.
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0: that at the highest level of evil. Somebody call Raymond, say, I am highly favored. Somebody says, favor enter me. Favor enter me. You know, one day I was in South Africa, and then a friend of mine, told this story before. Anytime I go there, this friend of mine will drive a big car, very big car, not big cars in the size of the car, but all the cars that means my friends were driving, powerful cars. Who was the first person I saw driving C-class, powerful C-class Benz? It was driving BMW. I mean, the guy. And I said, Charlie, me, I'm suffering. I have a car driving. One day I was going to preach at Agape, the church that I took you to preach for the 15th anniversary. Yeah, 15th Agape. Was it last year? When I was using the Range Rover. Last year. I was going to preach for that church.
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0: By then I didn't have a car, so I chartered taxi. There were no boots then. I chartered the taxi from where I used to stay. And they have not done this Abdulukuma highway, that place. Farmer Kwan, and the guy used mambo, drove through a certain corner, and then the place was pushy. Go to the guy said, don't you go again. Then you not go again. They were waiting for me to preach. I don't know if it was around 2010 or 2011. They were waiting for me to preach. Hey! The guy said, you will not go again. So, how are you doing? Say, you will not go again. So, he said, he's returning me to where he picked me. So, I was just doing it again.

din nenorocito. If you don't do this, if you don't do that, God is your father. So you will pay what doesn't matter to me right now. This is me talking to my father. If you don't give me a car, I'm tired. Because you are inviting me in this is mess. And I know that I declare that I prayed. And I'm going to be this out of Ghana. And I'm going to preach. And when I went to preach, I saw this, my friend, with a nice car getting good. He came to visit me in the hotel. And when he came, I had gone to preach for a bishop. And the bishop had given me one.

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God should give me 24 times. I knelt down beside his car. My

0: Morning Yo Money Webbaeka. 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Says the Lord told me I should bring you money to Webbaeka. So two things brought my favor. Number one, I prayed. Number two, I give offering. For supernatural provision. So the first car I bought, I didn't buy that car because I worked for it. I bought that car because faith brought it to me. So I said to you that faith causes supernatural provision. Exodus 3:21. Our last scripture. We're going to pray. Anybody hearing me? This man and this is you. Favor is coming upon you. Is coming upon you. Yeah. Somebody just wrote, favor me. Favor me. Favor me. You can never walk in life without favor. Papa, what else can I say? Your words are totally true. That is from my very own. And that's again. Favor. Favor. Favor. Let me read for me.
1: Exodus chapter 3 verse 21.
0: Exodus chapter 3 verse 21.
1: King's verse. And I will give this people favor.
0: I will give this people favor.
1: In the sight of the Egyptians.
0: In the

0: in the sight of the Egyptians, so that once you are going, you will not go empty. Whoever takes away emptiness, the people in your life go empty. Empty. They have nothing to show. You can see somebody, the guy was a street guy and wear these things. Then he picked a blanket and went and gave it to the guy because the weather was very cold. So the way the guy was lying there, he had not given the guy that blanket, the guy would die. And this person is in America. Favor me, Lord, in Jesus' name. Tell us something. Favor. Then read it for me. See, he that comes from above is above all. He that comes from above is above. See, I speak over your life. You can be in Ghana. Yeah, I know a man. I got to know the man through my mother. The man is in Ghana. The children, four children are in America. He paid the school fees in dollars, but the man stays in Ghana. Four children. He has bought a house for the wife in America. No, he lives in Ghana.
1: John 3:31.
0: He that cometh from above is above all.
1: He that is of the
0: head.

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I am picking you. 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I am saving you. I am saving you from this Egyptians. But I will make sure that you know who empty. And

listen to Prophet Anasa Akodie. He said that when they were first breaking down his church at Tema, he said he went to everywhere so that they can stop it. Everywhere. So then he went to the judiciary. To a certain level, because one day he was there. Last was the God said, what are you doing here? What are you doing here? Stand up, Guru. When people come upon you, it is called divine intervention. Divine intervention.

FIFA. Esta no nace FIFA. 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FIFA. FIFA. FIFA will make you be picked among many. FIFA will make you be picked among many. FIFA. When the FIFA come upon you, you'll be in the midst of the crowd by your pick. I am talking about divine provision. One day it rained heavily and came to our church. It came there. Yesterday the way it rained there. It rained heavily, but God saved us. So I stood in the church.

0: asking the church members to contribute to all of the way. 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And when I closed the service, I heard the voice. I said, what did I say God told me?
1: God said you should
0: be raised offering. God told me, I heard it audibly. Don't stand in front of the people to raise money. I say, our carpet is spoiled. Our carpet is spoiled. How will I fix it?

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So me, my mother, I couldn't keep it. When I came, I said, God said I should raise money. I'm going to raise it. You guys were injected in that. You heard it? I said, God said, I shouldn't raise money for this thing again. So I called my friend. I need a house. It will cost me this. The guy committed said, okay, then he will supply it. I will supply it. I was there, somebody. I don't want to mention the name of the person.

Supernatural provision. 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

something. 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Mordecai said to Esther, go, go, go, and talk to the king on our behalf. And Mordecai also said, if you choose not to go, nothing in you and your house will escape.

0: and an refinery. Deliverance and enlightenment will come from another source. There are people where you've been looking up to some people for help, and they are failing to help you. One of the prayer I'm praying will go first coming upon you. That may go cause deliverance and enlightenment will come from another source.
1: Amen.
0: You think that your anchor is supposed to help you? This man, who is your auntie that claim that she will help you? You've been calling this person, but this person is refusing to pick a call. You are calling that man that promised you that you have a contract in government. The man doesn't pick your calls again, but can I tell you something? Divorce, as they say. Deliverance and an enlightenment. I used to sleep in the church. And I sent my guy, T-Force, to go and buy something for me. And I was sitting at the gate waiting for him to come. Waiting for this guy to come. And when I opened the gate for the guy to enter, the woman said that I've made him to jump over the wall. Any morning, the way the woman insulted me. Mamro, would you tell me?

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0: Anything that you're going through. It's a preparation to your life. I never thought that even where I am now, I could never get. Not because when I was going through all these things, my mother was still in America. My father used to be a bank manager. I could have called them for help. I said, no. God is my helper. If God doesn't help, let no man try.
1: Deliverance and enlightenment.

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0: body. 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Smoke! Because if you are with God, when He's painting you, the scars will be there, but the scent will not be there. See my scar because every big soldier with a star must have plenty scars. You see my scar, so but I ask for the Senate. Read the law of your
1: remembrance.
0: Joel 2:5.
1: Is the verse. Like the noise of chariots on the top of mountains.
0: Like the noise of chariots on the top of the mountains.
1: Shall they leap. Like the noise of a flame of fire that devours the stable. As a strong people set in battle array.
0: By God, they shall run through truth. By God, they shall leap over the wall. I ask you, no, I can't. By God, they shall run through truth. By God, they shall leap over the wall. Hear me. I am bringing the message to an end, but I am declaring over your life that the divine believer, the divine believer, I came to Accra with the back at my back. The first time I came to Accra,

0: couldn't survive. I went back. 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Transition is waiting period. Needs great amount of patience and tact. Make Greece work in our favor. We know you are beginning. Waiting is the most difficult aspect in the man's life. The reason why I don't like going to the bank. That's why I enjoy interoperability. Yes. Investment market and network. I don't like when networks them. I don't like waiting. So me, when my ATM card got expired, I need to renew it. Because I'm connected it to my phone. In interoperability. Second place I don't like going is hospital. And I pray that nobody in law going to hospital. That waiting thing, I don't like it. Because waiting is very difficult. No wonder the Bible says that wait shall renew your strength. It is a mountain of women.
1: Read it for me.
0: 2 Samuel 22:30. Let deliverance and an enlightenment come from other side. Anybody who has denied you access

you are staying with your own mother, the way she is treating you. You are staying with your sister. Oh, if you are in the show, God, let me feel comfortable. Don't worry. There is why he is there yet one in the house of Saul. For Jonathan's sake, I'll show them kindness. Kindness the heart. And it is today. My name is Richard Tabarapo. You can call me the apostle of goodness. And this class to another level. And it's because of God. Time at the cross. Feel me. Anyway.

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We have lifted up our voice in prayer that you will not miss your day of favor in time. You will not miss your day of favor. You will not miss your day of favor. Say, my Father, my Father.

0: In the name of Jesus, yes. The prayer point you've raised, I want us to pray this way. See, the unfortunate thing that could have happened to Mephibosheth is that when his day of fever comes and he's dead.
1: Yes, sir.
0: When his fever, the day of his fever comes and he's nowhere to be found, we are praying that may God keep us alive.
1: Amen.
0: That's where we are going to do this prayer. See, God.

0: Thou shalt arise and have mercy on Zion for the time to fever. So there is a time of fever. What if that time of fever comes and you are dead?
1: Jesus.
0: What if that time of fever comes and you are sick? What if that time of fever comes and you are nowhere to be found? But we are praying today.
2: Jesus.
0: Heavenly Father.
2: Yes, Lord.

over somebody's life. I want you to shout at the guy in here. I need your cooperativeness. My time is about to profess over somebody. In the name of Jesus. Today's date is what, 26th of June. Yeah, the sixth man. Bible says, and after the sixth man, the Lord visited Elizabeth. I declare over your life, in the name of Jesus, may today be your day of visitation. I speak over everybody's life. We are priests of faith. Today, in the name of Jesus, let favor, I declare today, on the 26th, can you imagine, Antigifty has made me know, this 26th, 06, 2026. Do you know, I feel like somebody should do something. This is special. 26. I want you to carry a seat of 26 cities. I have 1 minute to do this. Carry a seat of 26 cities.

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Let there be supernatural provision. Supernatural provision. Bismarck, Warren, also connected. 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Fever. One of the things I don't want to do, I remember those days when I used to preach for men of God. I said, yo, every man of God I preach for, they had a tender on them. I never took offering. I would rather give offering to them so that the favor to be also come upon me. Sometimes you might be very prophetic. Simply when you connect it. Practicing when you connect it.

I'm going to go to the house. I'm going to go to the house. I'm going to go to the house. I'm going to go to the house. I'm going to go to the house. I'm going to go to the house. I'm going to go to the house. I'm going to go to the house. I'm going to go to the house. I'm going to go to the house. I'm going to go to the house. I'm going to go to the house. I'm going to go to the house. I'm going to go to the house. I'm going to go to the house. I'm going to go to the house. I'm going to go to the house. I'm going to go to the house. I'm going to go to the house. I'm going to go to the house. I'm going to go to the house. I'm going to go to the house. I'm going to go to the house. I'm going to go to the house. I'm going to go to the house. I'm going to go to the house. I'm going to go to the house. I'm going to go to the house. I'm going to go to the house. I'm going to go to the house. I'm going to go to the house. I'm going to go to the house. I'm going to go to the house. I'm going to go to the house. I'm going to go to the house. I'm going to go to the house. I'm going to go to the house. I'm going to go to the

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0: into people's fever.
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0: You can buy into people's fever. You can buy into people's fever. You can buy. You can truly buy into people's fever. Say, man of God, I am connected to this. Today's date, very special. Prince Horton was also connected. See, God visits somebody. See, God visits somebody. The Lord visited Elizabeth. Before the Lord visited Elizabeth, the angel said, "You are cousin. You are cousin." And Elizabeth, that people say, she's barren. So the Lord had visited Mary after this man. Fever. 0241 326944. 0241 326944. Say, man of God, fever.

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I don't need to

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Wednesday, they came. I think that they are listening to me. She came with her husband to show me the visa. And they said that they are coming to thank me, but they will come later to thank me proper. I said, the second coming to thank proper is what I need. Yes. I speak grace over people. I speak favor upon you.

0: now 6 o'clock. 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Coming up in this bulletin, MPP gives disciplinary committee 2 weeks to probe petition against Kennedy Japon.
1: And we have given them 2 weeks because we wanted to really make sure that in 2 weeks we deal with this matter. So in 2 weeks, National Executive Committee will receive the report and then we will again convene a meeting for us to discuss these matters.
0: Obatampa Radio condemns it as demand justice. Meanwhile, Central Regional Chairman for the NDC denies ordering the attack.
2: They have to disagree, they're to punish it. They all lie. You see, I'm happy you have fought because you are a good FM station. That's why you have fought. See, I have apologized that they are sorry, they are threatened, they are sorry. Because the guy gave the same account to them and they published it without consulting me. You understand? So that is irresponsible journalism.
0: Also coming up in this bulletin, President Mahama unveils plans for state asset protection law.
3: Pleased to report to you that just yesterday, Cabinet approved the new National Ethics and Anti-Corruption Action Plan 2026 to 2030.
0: These plus many other stories, including African news, coming your way shortly.

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2: I am Elizabeth Adrian. Welcome to Class 91.3 FM. Let's settle for the details of the news. The New Patriotic Party has given its National Disciplinary Committee 2 weeks to investigate a petition filed against former Asin Central Member of Parliament and former presidential aspirant Kennedy Ejeapon. The national organizer Henry Nanabuashi says the committee, chaired by Kwesi Amwakwata, was tasked by the party's National Council to investigate the petitions and submit its findings within the deadline. He says the National Council will consider the committee's report before deciding on any sanctions. The move follows growing tension within the MPP after recent comments by Kennedy Ejeapon criticizing the party's leadership and clashes among supporters outside the National Executive Committee meeting yesterday. Let's listen to Henry Nanabuashi yesterday.
3: The position is that we have referred all petitions received regarding Honorable Kennedy Ejeapon's comments to the National Disciplinary Committee. And we have given them 2 weeks because we wanted to really make sure that in 2 weeks we deal with this matter. So in 2 weeks, National Executive Committee will receive the report and then we will again convene a meeting as to
1: this matter.
2: That's the national organizer for the New Patriotic Party, Henry Nanabuashi. An alleged attack on Obatapa Radio has sparked concerns over media freedom after the station claimed staff were assaulted and its operations forcefully shut down. According to management, the incident occurred after discussions on its morning program after internal matters within the National Democratic Congress. The station alleges that the Awutusenya East Municipal Chief Executive says so on Banini, the Central Regional NDC Chairman, Dr. Richard Kofi Isedu, and others arrived at the premises following the broadcast. Management claimed the morning show host and producer were verbally and physically assaulted before the group entered the studio during a live broadcast, switched off transmission equipment to order staff to leave, and locked up the premises. The station says it has lodged a formal complaint with the Central East Regional Police Command, commended the police for their swift response and is calling for those involved to be held accountable. It also says CCTV footage of the incident will be released to support ongoing investigation. Meanwhile, the Central Regional Chairman of the National Democratic Congress, Professor Richard Kofi Isedu, has denied allegations that he led an attack on disruptions at the station during a recent visit. Speaking on 505 yesterday with my colleague Kwame Ochi Jr., Professor Isedu insisted his visit was peaceful and aimed at engaging management over what he described as false and damaging reports being broadcast about a constituency-level dispute involving the Member of Parliament and constituency chairman. He denied assaulting anyone or taking steps to shut down the station. Take a listen to him.
4: They're to punish it. They all lie. You see, I'm happy you have called me because you are a good FM station. That's what you have called. See, I have apologized that they are sorry, they are retracting their story. But the guy gave the same account to them and they published it without consulting me. You understand? So that is irresponsible journalism. But you know, I have a radio station. When the public talk against somebody and they approach us, we sit down and jojo. You understand? And if there's retraction, we do it. You get it. So in the same way I was trying to go to the station to do.
5: Okay, so your intention was to speak with them amicably to solve their problem, not to cause confusion.
4: So I went there. So they are saying tax, I send everyone we're for. Myself, the MC, the NAMU director, and MCP. That's the four people who went. But who was the tax? No, they should produce it because I don't know the tax they are talking about. Because myself, I went with my driver, MIP, and they were even in their car. They didn't even get out.
5: I see.
4: So I want to get the videos and TV of whatever I was with Kat and this. If the MPP is continuously lying to the people. People are calling me a national executive. Calling me, man, it's not true. They have lied and have caught them, so they are just propagating more lies. So my brother, that's the issue. That is the issue. Yes, I've sued them for 10 minutes because the morning show host and the police, they sticked up against me with words I don't know about. I don't know anything about it.
2: That's the Central Regional Chairman of the National Democratic Congress, Professor Richard Kofi Isedu, in an interview with my colleague Kwame Ochi Jr. on 505 yesterday. Now, still on press freedom, the Ghana Journalists Association has described as unfortunate the conviction and 7-day jail sentence handed to the Herald managing editor Larry Dogbe for contempt. The association says it's consulting its legal team to determine the appropriate course of action in line with its mandate to protect press freedom and the rights of journalists. Larry Dogbe was sentenced by an Accra High Court presided over by Justice Isaac Addo over publication by the Herald relating to a legal dispute involving businessman Kevin Autry and Swift commodity trading firm Petraco SA. He has maintained that the newspaper merely reported on a petition submitted by Petraco SA to state institutions in the public interest. The Ghana Journalists Association has urged media practitioners and the public to remain calm and allow due process to take its course, assuring members that it will announce its official position after receiving legal guidelines. The association also expressed solidarity with Larry Dogbe and reaffirms its commitment to defending press freedom, promoting responsible journalism, and promoting the rights and welfare of journalists. Let's move on to some other stories. President Mahama has announced plans to introduce a state assets protection bill to prevent the arbitrary disposal of public assets by future governments. Speaking at the Ghana Civil Society Forum 2026, the President said Cabinet has directed the Attorney General, Dr. Dominic Ayini, to draft the legislation to protect state lands, buildings, factories and other public assets. According to the President, the proposed law will establish clear guidelines for the proposal of state properties to ensure no government can arbitrarily sell public assets.
6: Accountability and the fight against corruption are essential to democratic consolidation, and I wish to use this platform to restate my commitment to transparent and accountable governance. In my past presidency, I had the privilege of launching the 10-year National Anti-Corruption Action Plan in 2015, and I'm pleased to report to you that just yesterday, Cabinet approved the new National Ethics and Anti-Corruption Action Plan 2026 to 2030 for onward transmission to Parliament. I'm also happy to announce to you that yesterday, Cabinet took a decision directing the Attorney General to draft a bill for the protection of state assets. It's called the State Assets Protection Bill. It shows the guidelines under which any state assets can be disposed, including lands, buildings, state assets, factories, industries, so that no government just capriciously disposes of state assets.
2: Still on the President, he says Ghana is taking another step towards boosting its energy sector with plans onshore drilling in the Voltairean Basin. He announced that the exploration subsidiary of Ghana National Petroleum Corporation will begin drilling activities in the basin before the end of 2026 as part of efforts to determine its commercial oil potential.
7: Fully operational, we will have more than enough to feed local demand, and we shall export the rest to our neighboring countries. That future will strengthen our currency, it will improve our balance of payments, it will deepen industrial capacity, it will create opportunities for thousands of young Ghanaians, and it will firmly establish Ghana as a leading petroleum manufacturing and industrial hub in West Africa. Let us therefore continue to build an economy that produces, innovates, and competes. Let us continue to build an energy sector that drives growth, investment, and prosperity. And let us continue to build a nation that creates opportunities for all its people. Through the reset agenda, through industrialization, and through strategic investments such as this, we can transform our natural resources into lasting prosperity and secure a brighter future for generations yet unborn. I congratulate Central Oil Refinery on this significant milestone and wish the project every success. I thank you for your kind attention and may God bless our homeland, Ghana.
2: You heard President John Dramani Mahama, a privately

They have drawn their two matches against two of the most fancy teams at the World Cup, Uruguay and Saudi Arabia. Uruguay and Spain. Hopefully, they get a result against Saudi Arabia at midnight today, with Uruguay also playing Spain at midnight today. And then it will be Egypt who will be playing against Iran, with New Zealand playing against Belgium. And then, of course, Ghanaian interest later tomorrow. Croatia will be playing against Ghana at 21 hours GMT or 9 p.m., with Panama playing against England also at the same time. Colombia will be playing against Portugal at 23:30, which is 11:30, with DR Congo playing against Uzbekistan also at the same time. Then we'll be wrapping up all the action on Sunday morning. Algeria will be playing against Austria, with Jordan playing against Argentina. Those games are going to be played at 2 a.m. on Sunday morning. The World Cup is not for the faint-hearted. If you don't have them, you can't be waking up and watching all of these games.

Well, this is why we'd rather catch on all the action from the world of sports with the World Cup big and heavy at this time. We'll definitely keep you up to speed with all the action, especially tomorrow between 10 and 12 when we come your way with Game Plan. This is Class 91.3 FM.

0: It's a Friday and we're rocking in here. And plus 91.3, it's been an eventful week. Monday, Tuesday, Wednesday, Thursday, today we're wrapping it all up on this platform. Like I always say, I would love to hear from you on every single thing we're doing here. Keep your messages coming on WhatsApp number 0500-202. 0500-202. This is the Class Morning Show and we're going to be here till 10 hours GMT. Good morning once again. My name is Kwame Jumar and I'm ably supported by the team.
1: Tough now, but how can you learn if you don't fall?
0: We're going to be getting into the front pages of the newspapers very, very shortly. And touch base with the biggest online portal here. 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I also touch base with the High Street Show. Yeah. We get to celebrate you as always. It is birthday time. Let a celebration start here on this platform. If today happens to be your birthday, or if you know someone who is celebrating his or her birthday today, let's do it here. Let's start it here on Class 91.3 FM. All you have to do will be to send that very special message to WhatsApp number 0500-202. 0500-202. 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

Beyond that, today, the Friday, and Dr. Vanessa Pia will be standing by to come to you with some health education. Charles will also be standing by with his letter to His Excellency, President John Dramani Mahama. Because I'm so glad that's I would also be coming your way with a piece of my mind, which is a segment of the show where I share my thoughts on the subject or more, and also give you an opportunity to share your thoughts as well. Remember, there's a segment of the show where you can call in, so you take note of the calling number, 03-02-208-080, 03-02-208-080. You can tie your call, like, what's the just let the effect. Issues right after, all the way to 10 hours, CM.

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Keep your messages coming on WhatsApp number 0500-202-0500-202. Let's get into the front pages of the newspapers now.

this. Well, let's get into the headlines right away, shall we? Starting with the Daily Graphic this morning. On the front page, government mines a sealed historic gold pact. 30% of large-scale production goes to Gold Board. There's a photo here of the CEO of Gold Board together with the likes of engineer Dr. Ken Ashibe. Also on the front page of the paper, First National Disaster Risk Strategy underway. The story is on page 13. All of this while we've been sleeping on the job, and we've now thought it wise to look at First National Disaster Risk Strategy. What happened to the work of NADMO? What have they been doing all this while sleeping and just waiting for things to happen so that they'll support? Bill to end the witchcraft accusations under consideration. Local government minister says so. The full story is on page 13. To the front page of the Daily Guide newspaper, Sedina was not in prison for 15 days. According to the NPP, the full story is on page 3. And on to his lawyer, edges court to defer judgments. The story is on page 6. Gold Board Mines Chamber signed 30% Lasco gold purchase deal here, and no change in Apostle Kwadwo Safo's funeral date, according to the family. The full story is on page 6. Herald editor jailed for contempt of court. The full story is on page 6 as well. To the front page of the publisher newspaper, that story of Gold Board finds its way here as well, with a minority also questioning tariff hikes in recent times, up to 3.49% on electricity, but 0.8 on water. Also on the front page, Kantanka feud. Family seeks Akofina's re-arrest. That story is here. And Amrahia demolition victims seek Mahama's help. To the front page of the New Center newspaper, Jar jails Larry Dubey despite service notice disputes. And Catherine Engman, the renowned boardroom builder. The full story is on page 8. Also here, Tema fishers blame low catch on climate change and illegal fishing. To the front page of the Statesman newspaper, or the Daily Statesman, Osei Asenso calls for vetting reforms in the NPP, and Cabinet approves state assets and protection bill together with an anti-corruption plan. The full story is on page 4. Minority takes on governments over utility tariff increases, and Kantankat family wants attempted murder charge against Akofina. Let's move on to the Republic Press newspaper. Kaswa NDC in fresh crisis. Official shutdown radio station promised to stage comeback. Supporters clash at MPP NEC meeting over Ken must go chance. Adwoa Safo in critical condition after alleged shooting, according to family. And Tor resumes crude oil processing after maintenance break, according to President John Dramani Mahama. Minority also demanding answers over missing 15 days before Sedina's jailing. The full story is somewhere in the paper. We'll move on to the New Crusading Guide. On the front page,

0: play for Ghana with courage and confidence. Dr. Forrest Apon charges Black Stars. The full story is on page 10. Dr. Suleiman Isifu appointed to NPP Educational Committee. A new era for gold trade here in Ghana. Charged Akufina for contempted murder, according to the Kantanka family. That story is also on the front page of the Supreme newspaper, together with all of the others. Same with the Chronicle. It looks like in these days the stories are just repetitive on the front page of almost all of these papers, literally same stories. But there appears to be a difference with an informal newspaper. So let me have a look at the headlines there. NPP MPs holds ministers' balls as Sedina controversy deepens. The full story is on page 4. Give Naimos legal teeth to defeat Galamsey, according to the minority. And cancellation of Zoom Lion contract versus Accra floods. Ama in Kansa Ufuriata says so. Flooding crisis tightens sanitation laws.
1: Ghana Pentecostal Council tells governments.
0: There's a photo here of Apostle Dr. Eric Namichek.
1: And the local government minister, Ahmed Ibrahim.
0: Naps drug kimping in three billion.
1: Ghana CD meth. That's a story that is brewing over some finding its way all the way to Australia.
0: PWD's fund thieves.
1: That story is also here. There's a photo here of Madame Queenstar, Mami Pupua Sawyer.
0: To the front page of the Business and Financial Times,
1: GCB Bank named West African Regional Bank of the Year.
0: The full story is on page 2.
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0: The full story is on page 3.
1: And also on the front page of the paper,
0: Express pledges $500 million climate resilience fund
1: to tackle floods with crisis by 2027.
0: The full story is on page 2. Hope they don't have half of the money.
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1: Larry Dubey conviction, GJA calls for town, utility price hike to 24-hour agenda.
0: Minority sites rise on cost bed on industry and consumers.
1: Canadian Japan sent to NPP disciplinary committee, the full story is on page 7,
0: and more controversy over Sedinam Tamaklu.
1: To the front page of the Guinean Times,
0: you have Bank of Ghana tightening sanctions on Dutch check offenders.
1: The full story is on page 20.
0: And then the story on gold securing 30% of gold offtake also finding its way to the front page of the paper.
1: The full story is on page 12.
0: So get a copy of the Guinean Times and read it there to the front page of the Ghanaian Point newspaper.
1: Master new security law, national security coordinator, just original ministers in a meeting with them.
0: Presidential probe committee clears NLA KGL contract.
1: Cabinet orders drafting of state asset protection bill.
0: To save national assets.
1: That story is also on the front page of the paper.
0: So you grab a copy of any of these newspapers and read extensive stories on the front page.
1: But let me quickly do that for the Class of Online portal.
0: And have a look at the lead stories there.
1: Well, this has been devastating for those of you who have been following the international TV platforms.
0: Those two massive earthquakes in Venezuela are leading to the lives of over 300 people at this point.
1: And we're told that there are quite a number of people who are also sadly trapped.
0: I was hoping that in the last 24 hours, FIFA was going to take advantage of that and show the wealth, that they care, that they love.
1: By observing a minute of silence ahead of the games, they did not.
0: Their focus was on making money.
1: That story is here on the Class of Online portal.
0: Trump asks Congress for billions for Iran war after tension with Republicans.
1: Also here, oil price falls back to pre-Iran war levels.
0: People are getting excited about that.
1: And Ghana's silent health crisis takes center stage at CHAG conference.
0: As GMCFC stronger partnership.
1: That's here.
0: In the Ashanti region, police arrest multiple suspected drug peddlers
1: and seize large quantities of narcotics in Kumasi.
0: Ahmed Ibrahim K's community led a push to tackling witchcraft accusations.
1: That's also here.
0: And minority demands full disclosure on new utility tariff adjustments. That's also here as well.
1: And Ajay Ansari ends historic Pakistan mission with strategic visit to Ghana's consulate in Islamabad.
0: Transport operators threatened 20% increase of poor state of Kassar in Baru in yesterday. I discussed on the platform. There are stories in the world business, stories in the world showbiz, and then of course a lot happening in the world of sports. Let me wrap up with that of the High Street channel before we go into the stories. Tristan Dallas Oyo Money, the State of Petroleum Revenue Funded Projects, in the season, also here on the High Street Journal, when time stops, business suffers. How congestion and failing roads are squeezing Ghana's ride-hailing economy. Arusa getting worse by the day, anyway. Also here, from kickoff to consumption, how Black Stars Marketing is reshaping Ghana's sports bars and expanding the beverage market system, passion, resilience, and financial critical skills needed by employers and entrepreneurship in the current dispensation today. Funded with all your money, but can't be labeled all your projects. PIAC recounts challenge with project inspection. And from viral moments to economic opportunity, what best stops reveal about Ghana's sports hospitality boom? Well, as many people are watching the games at the pubs these days, I'm sure if you happen to be close to a pub on March day, go and see the senior national team boss in action.

0: let me do a few more before we get into the stories. Global standards, not brand standards. CEO of Digit charges lead-led businesses to prioritize standards. And Telecom's Durov says UK social media ban could push teams towards VPNs. And AI improves SME decision. Cost and skills gap continue to slow adoption. So you can make your way to the Hydrogen General.
1: I'm going to read a lot of these stories as I'm here.
0: And we'll get into the stories proper.
1: Let's stories are we looking at?
2: Kwame, let's start with God willing tomorrow's football.
3: It's tomorrow, right?
0: Yes.
3: Yeah, so 9 p.m.
0: Yes.
3: What are you rooting for, Ghana? So no matter what happens, Ghana has qualified.
0: Let's wait for at least two rounds of games, and then we'll know whether it's all set.
4: At this point, we almost know because there are a lot of matches that will be played with other groups.
0: We have 4 points. That should be enough. But it will boil down to goal difference and all of that. So after today, there are about six or seven matches in the next 24 hours. Before we play Saturday evening. So when the games are done, are we going to put in groups? So this is the group stages where you get to play against three countries. But once we are done with the matches, every single game is a knockout. What that means is that the games that we're going to be playing after Croatia, if we qualify, the moment you lose, you are packing.
3: Oh, okay. So not going to be any chances.
0: That's right. So when it's 0-0, we'll play extra time. And when there's no goal, we'll play pens.
3: Oh, I see. And if we go in against Argentina, Spain and stuff, at this point we don't know. Kwame, we have hopes of going to the final. Because of the dynamics of this World Cup, in the past it's very easy to know that if you finish second, you play the first in the previous group. But because now there are 32 countries.
0: It's 34 countries, sorry, it's become a bit different. So we'll have to wait and see who will be drawn up in the round of 32 if we qualify.
3: So the England against Panama, does that have any effect on us if England wins or not?
0: Yeah, it could have an effect on where we play. So for example, if England draw against Panama and we win against Croatia, then we will top the group. So when you top the group, you lead the group. It has an effect on the team you play at the round of 32. What that means is that you may be playing a weaker side when you top your group. Because you play the second or third from another group when you finish top of your group.
3: So if you come second, you're playing against a strong team.
0: So you play against a team that finishes first in another group or finishes second in another group. If you lose, you are going home. You will send the airport
3: to pack your baggage.

0: Gali.
1: Larry Wan.
2: He has been trending.
1: I saw him at the stadium.
0: After the game, people were bashing him for the mispronunciation of the name. ECOWAS was a big issue in the country. Even if he was a speaker and went and there were sanctions that were supposed to be implemented against him, we didn't see anything happen. After that, it was just said in parliament. Everything just died off, and now he has been, instead of being
1: Your brother, he has been taken back to parliament, the ECOWAS parliament.
0: So he's there again. So the story's on page nine of the Punch Africa. Parliament is preparing to request Ghana's legislation to ECOWAS Parliament. The development follows weeks of controversy surrounding Ghana's presentation at ECOWAS Parliament after efforts to replace Afenyo-Markin's disagreement with the minority caucus. A key turning point came when the PT minority leader Patricia Pied declined her nomination to the legislation site in consensus of inadequate consultation and what she described as procedural lapses in selection process. The issue had earlier escalated after Speaker Mahamudu Mahamudu Mahamudu Mahamudu Mahamudu Mahamudu Mahamudu Mahamudu Mahamudu Mahamudu Mahamudu Mahamudu Mahamudu Mahamudu Mahamudu Mahamudu Mahamudu 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Mah proceedings in port court. That's part is the port replacement. So Kwame has got the new name that as part of the reconstitution, Parliament is expected to submit a new legislation made up of members from both sides of the House. So for Ricketts Kwaku Hagan, who's on the majority side as the leader, followed by Manu Kisidra, member, who's also from the majority side, Ladi Ayamba Haji, a member, who's also from the NDC, then Eric Afo, member, Dominic Nampari, also a member, Alexander Kwame, also a member, Dr. Brian Temple, also then Millicent Yeboah, Observer. The ones that are supposed to be their names, the NDC allegedly, the Richard Sherman went to lock up the Kaswa station of Atapa, is also on the front page of Daily List, Kaswa NDC sex scandal gets messy. So the internal crisis engulfing the National Democratic Congress in the Wusu Nyanya East constituency, that is Kaswa, has taken another dramatic turn following the circulation of alleged customary documents involving Yusif, has one of the constituency's member parliaments, and the Constituency Chairman, Stephen Ofosu Ajayi, the latest development comes just days after a leaked audio recording allegedly featuring the Chairman, narrating his relationship with the member parliament in the recording. The Chairman is reportedly heard making personal remarks about the member parliament comment that triggered protests by sections of the NDC Women's Wing and renewed calls for disciplinary action against him.
2: They had the lying link, but they were talking about the relationship scandal. But yesterday, the NDC, the station, they didn't lie, but was being said on the station. They don't know that there's a cause for this. They don't know that there's a cause for this. So they couldn't go there to make a formal complaint about something that was not happening there. They wanted to take matters into their own hands. What?
3: I mean, the MCs also there. But yesterday, in an interview on 505, the chairman said he just went there to have a peace talk. And he didn't even witness it. I don't think this happened somewhere.
2: Nobody saw it. There are people who work at the radio station. There will be CCTV cameras everywhere. There will be people who are probably filming what happened there.
3: And you are saying you want to have peace talks.
2: The station says they have footage. Every radio station would have CCTV cameras somewhere. So if they went there to cause some confusion, unless they destroyed the CCTV as well.
3: The original gentleman denied the fact that he went there, but he said he went to have a peaceful conversation with them because the CCTV cameras are there. If there was body harm that was reflected on anyone, the cameras will pick it up. So he told them to bring down the CCTV cameras, the footage that claims that he didn't assault anybody. So we are still waiting for that. There's a case, but Papa says they'll bring it out, and we are waiting on that effect. So let's still stay on this Kankaka issue. So the family is seeking a seeking of nursery arrest. Yesterday, the late apostle emeritus professor engineer Kwejo Safo has called on law enforcement authorities to re-arrest Isaac Kwejo Safo, known as Nana Kwejo Safo of Nafna, and pursue attempted murder charges against him over the shooting of the former gender minister Tara Adjo Safo. At a press conference in Accra that was Wednesday, the family members expressed their satisfaction with the handling of the case, arguing that the charges currently before the court do not reflect the gravity of the alleged offence, despite what they describe as substantial evidence linking up to the shooting incident.
2: The shooting incident should warrant him from being released from cells. I only want to share any thoughts or any comments.
4: It's unfortunate
2: that things have gotten this way. I mean, that's all I can say.
3: It doesn't turn into a Denver issue.

0: this country. We just ended one last year. We don't want a continuation of that. I mean, the man built the empire, has gone.
1: I wouldn't believe that for some of the speech, there was a whale, there was, I mean, there would have been guidelines on sushi and everything. I've seen yesterday, I saw a video that appears to suggest if I understood what the apostle said, that is also not been telling all of that. I saw a video that suggested that the young man, which is Akofina, should be managing or taking care of the business when he's not around. But what I'm also hearing is that that video is an old video, and when he made those pronouncements later on, apparently he changed his mind. But nobody has been able to bring any of the opinions in his mind, apart from the saying that he had spoken to one or two people that were not happy with the way Akofina was running the business, or the Akofina was somehow got everything back in hands of her child or daughter, which was Sarah Joseph. But that one is... Those who are aligned to that side of the conversation, nobody has been able to, for me, I haven't seen any document or any video that suggests that.
2: So I think that one will come after the birth of the man. No, that's happening. So we should wait and see. And that's what I'm saying, that even for the church leadership, I mean, I am sure, unless they don't have, which I would find very strange, that
1: When the leader of the organization or the church passes, issues to do with succession, I'm sure he will be so clear. Because he wasn't going to be alive forever, he wasn't going to be there till Jesus comes. So issues of succession and all of that, I'm very surprised that it's not there at this point. And sadly, it has reduced to this, where unfortunately the children are involved in You know, all of this back and forth. It is most unfortunate. I just never wish it got to this point. You know. and the minister of local government, Minister Sophia Sosu, criminalized witchcraft accusation, tactics, and punishment perpetrators. He explained that while the bill has been tabled, it has not yet been passed. So, coming to the review of existing laws, addressing Parliament yesterday, I made a brief stand, diminishing stigma of the stigma of the stigma of the stigma of the stigma of the stigma of the stigma of the stigma of the stigma of the stigma of the stigma of the stigma of the stigma of the stigma of the stigma of the stigma of the stigma of the stigma of the stigma of the stigma of the stigma of the stigma of the stigma of the stigma of the stigma of the stigma of the stigma of the stigma of the stigma of the stigma of the stigma of the stigma of the stigma of the stigma of the stigma of the stigma of the stigma of the stigma of the stigma of the stigma of the stigma of the stigma of the stigma of the stigma of the stigma of the stigma of the stigma of the stigma of the stigma of the stigma of the stigma of the stigma of the stigma of the stigma of the stigma of the stig
3: threatens the peace of the peace of human rights committees of parliament, and then they assured that the stakeholders will introduce the bill for passage and assent, rally traditional leaders. He also said that presented a policy opportunity for the ministry to rally chief religious leaders and community stakeholders to ensure cultural and grassroots support for the bill when finalized, while stressing that the rationale behind the ministry's resolve was clear. Ahmed Ibrahim said chiefs, queen mothers and traditional leaders were custodians of culture and authorities in their communities, and so that the bill, Kwame, so that's on the witchcraft bill, which is yet to be passed and assented to, ensure that those who accuse or who have been accused of witchcraft, those involved would be punished in that.
4: But if you are not a witch, how do you know someone's a witch? Is there a way you can look at someone and tell?
3: I don't know. I don't work in their camps.
4: That's what I'm saying. Is there a way you can look at someone and tell that, that person is a witch? I remember those primary school books. I don't know if you saw them. They used to be called Lady Bird. If I remember, Lady Bird storybooks. They were very little at the time. And then the witches in, you know, these stories were always described in a certain way.
3: Yeah.
4: They were wearing certain kind of clothes. They looked a bit horrible and all of that. That was our baby understanding of who a witch is. But now that I'm an adult, me, I don't know whether I can look at someone and see the person is a witch. What would I look out for? The person looks, how the person talks, what exactly?
3: You know, I think those things comes in place when they go to church and say, "Oh, mama neyo, papa neyo." Who said bidwichi?
4: The woman who kept you in her belly for 9 months.
3: Yeah.
4: If that woman wanted to kill you, she didn't kill you when you were there. Now that you have grown and you become a crazy adult, let me put it that way. Now she wants to kill you.
3: Maybe they will call Sunzumi as we will say, as we say.
4: And so now, it's only the pastors who can tell who are witches.
3: Most of the times, most of these witchcraft accusations...
4: You
3: can't
4: tell me my mom is a witch. You regret the day you tell me.
3: Accusation comes from going to this prayer camps and seeing that there's something, you know, most of these things. And yeah, it's a tricky question, and I'm also sure...
4: Can I give you an assignment?
3: Go ahead,
4: look for the witches in the Boni and Cantumet swapping. When you see one, show me one. So that I can just look at the features of the person and draw the conclusion. Okay.

0: country has begun developing its first comprehensive national disaster reduction strategy and action plan to serve as a national framework for coordinated disaster prevention, preparedness, response, and recovery. The plan would strengthen institutional collaboration, promote risk-informed development planning, and establish a national technical working group on early warning and anticipatory action. A multi-stakeholder consultation meeting on the development of the DRR strategy and plan was held in Accra on June 25 to assess the country's achievements in disaster management, identify existing gaps and opportunities, and provide technical input for a strategy that would reduce the disaster risk across sectors while protecting lives, livelihoods, and the economy. The meeting was organized by the Food and Agriculture Organization in partnership with the National Disaster Management Organization, NADMO. It brought together representatives from government, ministry, and agencies, development partners, academia, civil society organization, and the private sector to contribute to the formulation of the strategy. So in his address, the interim representative for the Food and Agriculture Organization called for stronger collaboration among stakeholders to reduce disaster risk, but commend NADMO for leading the process and stakeholder for their commitment. So the enforcement, NADMO Regional Director Dennis Nati and the Director of Climate Change Adaption and Risk Disaster Risk Reduction, NADMO Charlotte Norman, called for stricter enforcement of planning regulations to prevent development in flood-prone and disaster areas. They also advocated nationwide public education and community level awareness campaign to strengthen local resilience and improve preparedness against disaster. So Kwame, that is,
1: we have waited till now.
0: Kwame, there's always a solution to problem. It's not only about waiting.
1: You will become a committee. They will spend, eat, drink tea, eat biscuits, eat bread, and nothing will happen. But they see it here, album.
0: Let's wait.
1: If we are here, you see it. Are you aware that there was an anti tax force ASA last year?
0: Yeah.
1: Everybody even forgot about them. The one that was headed by Stan Dugby. Are you aware?
0: Yes.
1: So what happened?
0: Well, maybe their work is different.
1: Where? Oh. Sometimes you don't know whether to laugh or cry, to be honest. You don't know whether to laugh or cry. I mean, how is it that we have suffered and suffered and suffered with these floods all of these years, and now we have now thought, when I saw the story, it's on page 13 of the Daily Graphic. When I saw the story, I was kind of like disappointed, and this is why. Why do we wait for things to appear to get out of hand? We always react to things when we know. Who in this country doesn't know that in June the rains will come? These days they even start giving you warnings in May. Sometimes in May. Even late April.
0: Yeah.
1: The rain starts. It doesn't rain intensively every day. Yesterday, small rain on my stretch. Go and see the gridlock it created. Small rain. All the way from the painful part is that if you are familiar with my stretch, when you get to Ashwata New Plan, there's a stretch, there's a turn on the right that would go to the communities around New Plan, ABC, Mile 7, St. John's, and then if you are going to Kwabinya and Ashoman, that stretch. But when you use the main road, there's no turn anywhere. It's like you're going all the way to the John Tay area. You can't turn anywhere from somewhere around there's a very popular spot just here, directly opposite the Asimota Retail Center. The traffic was from that point, and Lizzie, it was after 11 p.m. It wasn't 7 p.m. where you say it's rush hour, everybody's trying to get home, after 11 p.m. Now, the cars were on that stretch. Look at this. So you are going this way. There's no turn anywhere. But the gridlock was such that the cars that were in the traffic, they were turning. Now, when you turn, you will face a car that is also approaching you.
0: Yeah.
1: I just parked somewhere briefly and I was just watching. I was like, oh, yo, this country. When?
0: Come here, Befa. Small, we'll get there. So, still on flooding issue, Kwame, the chairman of the Ghana Pentecostal and Charismatic Council.

0: Apostle Dr. Eric Nnamdi has urged government to enforce stricter sanitation regulation and strengthen urban planning system, warning that Ghana's recurring flooding disaster reflects persistent gap in enforcement and public discipline. Then speaking on Wednesday, June 24, at the opening ceremony of GPCC 2026 National Delegates Conference held at the Of Royal Hearts Chapel, Apostle Nnamdi expressed concern over the annual repetition of flood-related devastation despite repeated state intervention and assurance. He described the situation as frustrating, noting that little appeared to change each year despite public awareness and official commitment. Apostle Nnamdi stressed that the stronger enforcement mechanisms are needed to deter improper waste disposal, particularly the dumping of refuse into drains, which contributes significantly to urban flooding. He also called for the revival of strict sanitation enforcement systems similar to the former town council arrangements, where offenders were remotely arrested and sanctioned. He also raised concerns about weak oversight and fiscal planning, questioning how unauthorized developments continue to emerge in flood-prone areas without intervention from relative authorities. Beyond regulatory enforcement, he appealed to Christians and the general public to complete state efforts by supporting victims of flood, stressing that verbal sympathy alone was not enough. So, Kwame, this is from the... saying that, please,
1: The pointers of Osofu is reason. Is it the first time?
0: Kwame, we always make it. We always say
1: Papa Osofu raised two things about the actions of individuals.
0: Yeah.
1: Putting all kinds of things in a gutter.
0: Yeah.
1: Haven't we discussed this since Don Diego Diaz and Abuja's this?
0: We have to find out from the AMA if they've been able to arrest anybody. Okay, because the 200 cities...
1: Your hope is too high. I've told you, your hope is too high. The issue about town council, haven't we raised it here?
0: Yeah.
1: Meanwhile, as a child at North Kanishi and Tema in Odoko, we used to see that all the time. You'd be in your house, they'll just show up unannounced. We didn't have mobile phones or anything like that. So I don't even know how they used to coordinate in those days. But you'd be in your house, they'll just show up. If there was rubbish, there was garbage in there that you've not kept properly and all of that, they would deal with you properly. If you go to Circle, there was a gentleman there called Sally Fuamankwa. If you play the fool over there, he was always with the king. I can't remember who gave him the power and the authorization to do what he was doing, but he was always around. Circle was not like this, the way you see today. Yeah. There was no Dubai there. Let me put it that way. And if you dare put any rubbish or anything like that, the way that man would deal with you, today go to Circle and see. It is ball and X. Go there and go and see.
0: Well, we said we are in modern Ghana, so...
1: This is the modernity. The modernity is where we're starting with all this Ghana, crazy filth.
0: If you try correcting somebody, the way the person... what the person would do to you... So, still on the flooding issue, they said cancellation of Zoom Lion contract worsen Accra floods. In the wake of this year's rainy season...
1: I want to see where the story would go.
0: Ghana's capital city is experiencing severe flooding. Mm-hmm. This is not an exaggeration. The slighted rainfall now turns the national capital into a disaster zone, from houses built on and along waterways. The least said about them, the better. Their residents wake up every morning fearing their next downpour. So far, areas hit hard includes Carnation Market and its environs, Aboboloshi, Malam, Medina, Santa Maria, and many others. What has compounded matters is that the rain have shown no sign of easing. As for nothing at all, we should be bracing ourselves for more rains. It's as for the floodgates of heavens have been opened upon Accra and extension Ghana. But here's the question. There is no one in authority seem willing to answer honestly until now. Why is this happening after the successive years of relative calm? For so many years, it has rained in Accra, sometimes heavily, yet the floods have not been this destructive for the past years. That is not a coincidence. It is not climate change alone. It is not just population growth. It is something much closer to home. Poor sanitation, political retribution, and cancelled contracts. The minister has spoken.
1: Now I see where this is going.
0: Termination worsened everything. On Saturday, June 6th, as part of the activities marking World Environment Day, the Minister for Local Government, Chieftaincy and Religious Affairs, Ahmed Ibrahim, made a stunning admission in Takrade, that's Western Region. Speaking clearly and publicly, the minister confirmed that the termination of Zoom Lion's contract under the Youth Employment Agency has worsened sanitation issues in our cities and metropolis. That's the news was saying that was what the minister said, Ahmed Ibrahim. Let that sink in. A certain government minister has now officially stated that cancelling the contract made things worse. According to the minister, Zoom Lion was responsible for keeping cities and metropolis clean, and they did it effectively and efficiently. That continued until some Ghanaians and NGOs came out to argue that Ghanaians could do the job themselves and that the assemblies should be given the funds to clean out municipalities and cities. To contract two contracts, one must now confirmed. That's the headline. We have been saying it all along. Two key contracts with Zoom Lion, one for dreading choke drains and waterways, and the other for street cleaning, were cancelled very emotionally. Not based on data, not based on transition plan, cancelled because of sheer politics and assumptions. For over 1 year now, no one has been sweeping the streets of Accra, no dreading, no discipline, and the minister has just confirmed that the assemblies boosted and failed. The minister went further. He revealed that the assemblies were very loud and arrogant, and that Zoom Lion contract should be terminated, insisting that the assembly could do the job themselves. They demanded the funds. They argued that Ghanaians do not need Zoom Lion. So the contract was terminated. The money was given to the assemblies. Now, the minister asked the question that every resident out in, since that decision was made, what has been the result? Have the assemblies employ people to do the sweeping? The answer is painfully clear: no. The minister himself said so far. I have not set my eyes on any people who have been engaged by the assembly to sweep our cities. So we have succeeded in terminating Zoom Lion's contract, but the assembly have also not employed people to sweep the city. Tell me, why would our cities not be dirty after taking over? What has become out of it? You cannot do the job. The results are there for all of us to see. So it comes to flooded markets, choked gutters, filth everywhere, 45,000 youth people thrown out of work. There is more. The minister revealed that a staggering human economic cost following the termination of the contract, Zoom Lion has not been providing services since 2025. Now we are in 2026 and they are still not working. But the damage goes beyond uncollected waste.
1: Okay.
0: The 45,000 Ghanaians who were engaged under the YEA program for the cleaning jobs that Zoom Lion was handling have all been laid off. That money was given to assemblies, yet the assemblies have proven that they cannot do the job. 45,000 young people, no work, no income, and the cities are dirtier than ever. So, Kwame, that's except of what they're written by Ama Nkansa Ofori Atta on the cancellation of Zoom Lion worsening floods in Accra.
1: Okay, well, I remember the issues around the story very, very, very well. Must be, was it maybe somewhere last year? I remember Zoom Lion even released a number of statements in that regard. I recall they even did a presser.
0: Were you there?
1: I remember they did a presser. What I can remember is I remember there was a program that was organized where they invited the press. But I also remember the, is it the head of corporate communications? Her name is Sedoji or something like that. She was on a number of media platforms explaining those issues, because the issue was that a number of contracts had gone to Zoom Lion, that I remember, and the fact that they were underpaying their workers. If you look at how much government was giving them and how much was going to the worker, and the fact that it also appeared that they were getting far too many contracts in that regard. So there was a conversation about giving these contracts to, if you like, the MMDCs and all of that, because they also said they were in a position to do so. As to whether that is the cause of this, I mean, we'll have to do a research on that. That maybe that, you know, the assemblies are not working and are not delivering like the way Zoom Lion was delivering. We know.
0: Mafami, have you seen anybody on the streets of Accra sweeping?
1: To be honest, I don't see them now. To be honest, because I used to see them at dawn. On my stretch, they'll be, I mean, they were by the roadside, they were not hiding. So if you pay attention, you see them, because they were in their blue attire, if I remember.
0: Blue and orange.
1: Yeah. And because the colors were so bright, if you happen to be driving up along any of the major routes, you see them as early as 4 o'clock thereabouts. But I remember there was an issue about their pay.
0: Yeah.
1: They were being paid about 250 or 300 Ghana cedis or so. Yeah. And there was a lot of agitation in that regard. So, I also remember that the contracts were literally given to the MMDCs to also do a thing or two.
0: Yeah.
1: That's what I'm saying. As to whether that is the cause of this. So, I mean, the writer is probably suggesting that following the termination of the Zoom Lion contract, the assemblies are not performing.
0: And 45,000 youth lost their jobs, their home, doing nothing.
1: Because to be honest, what I saw were, especially on my stretch, and quite a number of them were, they were not even young people, quite a number of them were quite elderly.
0: Yeah.
1: Not too old, but quite a number of them were, maybe, when you look at them, maybe 40, late 40s and all of that. And as early as 4, you see them there.
0: Yeah.
1: They were cleaning, they had this, I don't know how to describe it, they had this small vans.
0: Yeah.
1: Once they were done cleaning, you would see them, you know, collecting everything and putting it there. Where they were taking it, I don't know. But I saw them a number of times, even on the motorway. There was a day I was going to Tema early in the morning, and they were on the stretch from end to end. I was like, hey, Charlie, these people, they work cool. As to all the things that the writer has raised, well, we can look at them.
0: The press conference, you know, after the press conference, there was some
1: Okay, so meetings. I'm sure that's why he's here, to remove his mouth. Yeah.
0: Meetings to explain.
1: The full story. Is this in Daily Graphic?
0: No, the Informer newspaper.
1: Okay.
0: The cancellation of Zoom Lion, the
1: cancellation of their, you know, they used to clean so many parts of Accra.
0: Worsening the
1: and the writer is saying that since they lost that job, or since they lost that contract, now nobody's cleaning, nobody's desilting the gutters, nobody's dredging, and maybe, just maybe, that is feeding into the flood situations that we have today. Because in years before, we were not seeing like the flood straight home, like around 12. There's a very big gutter. If you are familiar with Taifa Junction, there's a very big gutter just when you get to the junction. The kind of things that were coming out of the gutter. Yes, so when
2: I want to largely agree with that assertion. Even at the Wojak Barrio, for instance, the MC, and I've seen some government officials or some of the technocrats even I mean, commenting that, I mean, since government cancelled that travel Zoom Lion, it's quite difficult for other companies to deal with the issues about fields and other things. I think the local government ministry should take a second look at, or government largely should take a second look at that termination of contract, much as people alleged that there was some kind of abrogation of inflated costs and all that. I think the subject matter of it is, how do we get our communities clean? How do we get proper cleanup, for lack of better word, distilting, to eradicate perennial floodings in the country? Because this year, I mean, the issue about flooding is just too much. In the past, like you said, we see flooding here and there, but it looks like, apart from people building on waterways, largely it can also be attributed to the took gutters, people not waste not being picked up by waste companies. People feel that, oh, if there's no waste company dealing with this matter, let me, when it's raining, let me pour it into the flood. These are some of the reasons. I don't know the contract, I don't know the issues between government and Zulu as of now, whether or not government will take a second look, or really what's really the issue. Is it emotional thing that government took that tangent to terminate that contract? Is it really because people petitioned that Zoom Lion is kind of enjoying monopoly, and so they are unable to do certain things right? Is it a case of government paid them huge amount of money, but they paid their workers little? If that is the case,
1: it was one of the allegations against them, if you remember. Yes. They said they were paying their staff. July was getting about 850, and they were paying the staff 250, and then 600 was going into general management or something like that. Yeah.
2: I think if that is one of the key reasons why that contract was terminated, this is dialogue. Much as we want to enforce the labor laws, and indeed you want to implement the labor laws, you can't sit with the company and say that, look, you are cheating the people. And so, if governments, we are giving you 600 cities, and you bring...
1: You're giving them 850.
2: We give you 800 cities, and then you pay 250 cities, and you see that the 600 is going to operational...
1: They gave a reason, general management cost, something like that.
2: Of course, I would also want to agree and disagree with the general management cost, because you know that fuel, cost of maintaining those vehicles, or the cars that you use in picking up these refuse and all that, it comes with a huge cost. But can the two parties meet themselves halfway and say that, look, the 250 cities woefully inadequate. If that raises
1: that was less than the minimum wage.
2: Yes, maybe you want to raise it to maybe 400, then the 600 Ghana cities cannot be.
1: I remember
2: cities is going into general management.
1: I remember if you heard the comments of then her name is it Setoji something G? I'm trying to recall the name, but I'll look out for it. I remember in her rounds, because she was a number of platforms, I recall at that time, one of the things that she said to, I won't say defend, but that was my understanding of what she was doing. She said, it is not like the people you see working there, it's not like they are working 7 hours a day or 8 hours a day, which is what you probably call the standard of working hours in Ghana. I remember their defense was that these workers were working like, what, 2-3 hours every single day, something like that. They were not working the food. But even that, I said, but you could have worked all of those things out. Even if you're working for two minutes a day, there are contract terms. There is a way you can go about these things, you know.
2: Once there's a contract, You should meet every condition that it comes with, because both parties agreed that there's going to be a cleanup every morning, whether it's 2 hours or 4 hours or morning evening. Contracts has been established, that contract has been entered to by two parties. If the cleaner has done his or her part of the contract, the employer should also make sure that he or the employer should also meet the conditions of
1: the employee. That is simple. Because, Bobby, the absence of, we are not promoting Zoomline, but I think that they've done a very great job in the past. No two ways about it. They've done their best. They've done their best. But government generally should sit and ask himself. So there are two types of committees that President Mahama has established. The first one was the one led by Stanbebe. And when the floodings came, there was another committee established to do, I think it was NADMO that was tasked to deal with, to give a report of the perennial floodings, as if we don't know what is happening. Fair enough, maybe we want to take out the termination of contract for Zoom Lion. Maybe it's going to be permanent. Maybe it's not. There's going to be a renewal or rethink about that contract. Fair deal. But government as a whole, how then do we deal with perennial flooding, waste management in the country? Because anytime it rains, you will see
3: an area flooded, not just the waters, but it comes with huge refuge. Allah, we can't talk about what do you call it, floods and left and leave out Alaju. My old Kaswa Buja Titiku. Tali. Government as a whole should be deliberate. Every government talks about Odo River drainage system, desilting Odo River. But what happens? World Bank will give us money. Government will generate money to give to the sector minister, the sector ministry, which is supposed to deal with the matter. By the end of the day, reports will come out that monies have been paid with no work done. Yet these people will go scot-free. Auditor General reports will raise flags, serious red flags about monies being paid to a certain institution, certain agency, certain ministry for no work done. Yet the Public Accounts Committee will sit, reasons will be given, sanctions will be given, yet no monies will be paid. At the end of the day, we come back the following year and we'll discuss it again. Last time I said it, that June, July, August, we'll discuss drainage, flood, refuge, the silting matters. But after September, when we are done with the Kwame Nkrumah holiday and the Christmas comes to pass, we'll chop New Year, Easter comes, June again, we'll come back. Kwame, you and I will come back.
4: We have been coming back. Yeah.
3: Every year. So
4: next year we'll come back.
3: So we should go beyond the annual ritual. Mm. We should see a year. Government should set a target for itself that by next year we will come back June, July, August and talk about flood. Mm. That should be the deliberate effort of government.
4: Sometimes you sadly get the feeling that in our part of the world people benefit from our challenges.
3: Well,
4: so for example, I'm not saying that is a situation. I'm just using as an example. So let's say in Nadbo, if the flood situation is curtailed, nobody will chop over there.
3: Oh yeah.
4: As in nobody will go and buy 2,000 mattresses and 6,000 blankets and buy 10,000 bags of rice and all of those things. So boys won't benefit.
3: Of course.
4: Pretty much.
3: Yeah.
4: So they would rather wish that the situation remains as bad as it is.
3: Yeah.
4: So that every year, somebody will buy the mattresses, somebody will buy the blankets, somebody will buy whatever, and they benefit. Sometimes that's how I see it.
3: When the Mori incident happened in Cape Coast, one of the evenings, I think a day or two in the evening, I was going home, we saw the Central Regional Nadmo coordinator, Kusi Dawood, in a pickup, Nadmo pickup. They had packed, I'm sure they came to get the
4: some goods from
3: their relief items from National. Come huge pick up like two.
4: How do they even distribute their things right now?
3: Exactly. So mattresses, food items, maybe government will spend money and maybe some accommodations. Come calculate all those items. One, what do you call it? The bed, one
4: the mattress,
3: or whatever. How much is the cost of one? The single bed, the student's mattress, it will cost you maybe 500 cedis. One. So if you are buying maybe 1,000
4: for
3: the whole community, do the math. Look at people.
4: That's why someone do job now.
3: But come, that shouldn't be the case. If we say that, come here, you see, I am sad, I like the establishment you've laid. That why do we have to pray about
4: it? Why should we?
3: That why do we have to we started political campaign since before time. And I remember there was a battle between Charles Akufo-Addo and President Mahama, that Akufo-Addo said, when Mahama was using the road, we will not water. The Akufo-Addo said, when Mahama was using the road, yes, after 8 years, we'll still talk about the perpetual road. Because we are waiting for people to demonstrate, and then we take advantage of it to speak politically. We are in rainy season. Yesterday, it rained. It rained. When I'm driving, I feel that the room we're passing near a dirty person. Because family, the whole car is dirty. If you take it to Washington Bay, today, by evening, tomorrow, it will be dirty again because the roads are bad. Yesterday, Cephas met on the Barrier Road for Natala Junction, there was a truck that fell
4: on the stretch. Who spent 10 hours there?
3: If it was a serious country, that car by this time would have been towed away. Last night, the car was there.
4: This morning, it's still there. And it's causing crazy traffic.
3: Tomorrow, it will be there. So, we don't have MP. We don't have regional.

0: that stretches, that area is all part of the Wujak Mawi.
1: So Barrier is under Botany Nisha Mafroki.
0: So when Mawi Junction area is
1: so Mawi, yes, is for Wujak Mawi.
0: And that's not area that they can't fix the bottles. That is no more than 2 minutes drive.
1: No, it's just like the portal is just like the studio from the studio to the lobby. Just the portal to the lobby. But the traffic can start from Wujak.
0: What is the name of the MCA again? Felix Odadi.
1: The competent person.
0: Yeah.
1: He's not a serious member of parliament. MC. Yesterday, I got a call from a reporter from Mwea TV. And she said that on Monday, when she was coming home from office, she saw the MC directing traffic.
2: What is wrong if
1: it is foolish on his part to be directing traffic once you know the real cause of the issue? You are directing traffic
0: inside your job.
1: Well, I've seen that the most incompetent municipality executive in the country is the Wujak Mawi MC. How do you stand in the portals and direct traffic? While sensibly, you know that the issue goes beyond that.
0: The issue with the portals.
1: The issue with the portals.
0: He's standing in the portals and directing traffic.
1: Very foolishly. So, President Mahama, the Wujak Mawi MC is fully incompetent and needs to be sacked. This is a reporter giving me that report. That the MC was in the portals directing traffic.
2: He's helping.
0: He wants to be seen to be working.
1: Oh no, there's no way.
2: What is working?
1: He's playing gross incompetent.
0: He wants to be seen to be working.
1: But by the way, let me wrap up. I am saying that we should see a government effort to deliberately say that next year, if President Mahama is talking about legacy projects, flag should be part of the legacy projects. It should be deliberate. So the Standard Way Committee and the Nanamu Committee, what is the report now?
2: Next year.
1: They will wait and bring it by JR.
0: Mm-hmm.
1: And say that this is the issue.
0: Standard Committee was started last year.
1: So that between January and June, when the flag come, they will give excuse as to why they couldn't implement their recommendations in the report. So next year will come back. President Mahama, this is your last term in office. If you want to stay home and enjoy so that people will give you more accolades, face the road issue. If you are talking about big push, family, there is no road that needs big push than Kasam Alam Highway. There's no road that needs big push than that stretch. And I'm starting to see MPs in their sirens all over the place. You want to use that side.
0: I told myself, if it's not an ambulance, if it is not the people who are taking money to the bank, and who else? If it is not the president convoy, if you see it, you know this is the president. The vice to when you see, you can see. Or maybe the chief justice, or maybe the speaker of parliament, or the security heads. Mm-hmm. The security heads, we can see by their numbers. So
1: yeah.
0: CP1,
1: yeah.
0: PS1, mm-hmm. whatever one, so I know. If you are not one, you can hold the way you are, mind you. Unless I see okay, a situation where maybe they are taking someone to the hospital. So let's say I happen to be around Kaukuji, and then you can clearly see that they are taking somebody to 37.
1: Yeah.
0: I'll give you. But if I see any one of those people who some of them can't even speak English, trying to use their sirens to disturb me, I'm waiting for a meeting at 2 o'clock in the afternoon.
1: See, that's one thing I like about the police, man. The police officers are shashi. Kwame, they stopped at a V8, blew the siren here and there. They thought it was an MP. It was an MP driver.
0: Pokodilash.
1: The
0: MP was already in the car.
1: They stopped the guy. Make sure the guy was fined. NTT officers should ensure that no siren is blown at night. It's part of the law.
2: That's what
1: they're
2: fighting for.
1: But when an NTT officer sees or hears a siren far away, then you are less than the drivers to be more
0: confident. You.
1: Leadership, we're in a serious leadership crisis. A lot of things have gone wrong. A lot of things are totally wrong.
0: Lizzie becomes minister of the government.
1: The
0: local government
1: was
2: minister.
3: Minister, I was talking about issue just keep me on for panel issue.
2: Yeah.
4: But this one, I think you play
2: a sound
4: like I just
2: something to do with the government administration.
3: It just came.
2: Sorry, I have
4: a story. I remember. I was working on something at the time you were reading, so the thing that just gave me like that.
2: The AstroTurf.
3: Good. How
2: about calling
3: you said that they pulled him back. But there's three allocations of bias. There's only one party in that constituency. This is the thing that is happening.
4: That AstroTurf is in the name of an individual.
3: Yeah.
2: Private owned.
3: But it was under NY. Because Sly was the former CEO of NY. So that's where the contract came from. But if we should investigate now, some of us have gone for money from Ghana Gas, like the minister said.
4: I think one thousand for two hours. Maintenance is zero.
3: For instance, when you're working, you see that you're working on gravels. AstroTurf. So they have to take it off.
2: And this is the one in my area, Sakumono. You know the... Is it a carpet that they use? They are literally cutting parts of it. I didn't even know what to do.
4: I don't know.
5: Mr. President, good morning to you. I'm writing today on behalf of many motorists, workers, students, traders, and commuters who use the Accra-Tema motorway daily. Mr. President, the reconstruction of the motorway was welcomed with great excitement because we all look forward to a safer, faster, and more efficient road. We understood that such a major project would come with some inconvenience, but many of us did not expect the work to move at such a slow pace. Today, commuters spend long hours in traffic, sometimes turning what should be a short journey into an exhausting experience. Workers arrive late at their workplaces, businesses lose valuable time, and families spend less time together because so many hours are lost on the road. This situation becomes even more frustrating during rush hours when vehicles crawl through construction zones with little visible progress. Mr. President, beyond the delays, there are growing concerns about safety. Some sections of the road remain rough and dusty, while motorists are forced to navigate diversions that can be confusing, especially at night. The risk of accidents remains a concern for many road users. We appreciate your government's efforts to improve the country's road infrastructure, and we recognize that large-scale projects often face challenges. However, we humbly plead to you to look into the factors causing the delays and ensure that work on the Accra-Tema motorway is accelerated. Mr. President, the motorway is not just another road. It is a vital economic corridor that connects Ghana's capital to its industrial hub and the country's main seaports. Every delay affects productivity, transportation, and the daily lives of thousands of Ghanaians.

We therefore respectfully ask that the necessary resources, supervision, and support be provided to ensure the project is completed within the shortest possible time. Ghanaians deserve a motorway that reflects the country's ambitions for growth and development. Mr. President, we remain hopeful that our concerns will receive your attention and that soon road users will see significant progress on this important national project. Yours faithfully, Class FM.

0: those my colleague Charles are coming through with a letter to the President, Dr. Vanessa Ampia, and those who stand by to come through with some health education.
1: I'm Dr. Vanessa Ampia, and this is Medical Minutes. Your skin is not just about appearance. It can also reflect what's happening inside your body. Your skin is one of the largest organs of the body, and changes in the skin can sometimes be early signs of underlying health issues. For example, persistent acne, dark patches around the neck or underarms, dry skin, rashes, itching, or wounds that heal slowly. These may be linked to hormonal changes, stress, allergies, nutritional deficiencies, or other medical conditions. And many people focus only on creams or cosmetic treatments without asking an important question. Why is this happening? Your skin often reflects what is happening naturally and internally. Stress can affect the skin, hormones can affect the skin, poor sleep, dehydration, and nutrition can affect the skin. And because skin changes are visible, they are often one of the body's earliest warning signs. Sometimes what appears to be a skin issue is actually your body asking for deeper attention. Pay attention to skin changes that are new, persistent, spreading, painful, or worsening. And rather than only treating the surface, seek advice to understand the underlying cause. Healthy skin often begins with overall health. I'm Dr. Vanessa Rapier, CEO of the Aquarium Health Center. Your well-being matters.
0: Well, a big thank you to Dr. Vanessa Ampia for coming to you with some health education for us. It's now time to celebrate you with a very special person because it is birthday time.

0: Well, let's celebrate as some wonderful people who were born on this day, some very notable ones as such. But if you're also celebrating your birthday, or if you know someone who's celebrating his or her birthday, you can let us know on our WhatsApp number 0500-202-0500-202, or make your way to our socials, +913 on Facebook, drop us a message, and we will take it from there. So today is birthday number 76 for former mayor of Masi and former member of parliament for Aswa, the Honorable Maxwell Kofi Juma, who recently was the CEO of Gihok. He was born on this day in 1950, so he's celebrating birthday number 76. Happy, happy birthday to him. Today also happens to be birthday number 47 for former Ghanaian Youth International, Awu Isaka. Remember him? He was part of the team that won the U-17 World Cup for Ghana in 1995 in Ecuador. He was born on this day in Suriname. Happy birthday to him. Also, the day of former Ghanaian Fladik, he was born in 1970.
1: Happy birthday to you on this very, very special day. All of you, my guys.

0: Samato, that's the SS Baby, and wish him a happy birthday, number 56, for all of us.
1: FM.
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0: Friday, I'll love to get your thoughts on issues within your community as well.
1: I read and then I share my thoughts.
0: The country has begun.
1: The country has begun.
0: So it's a new thing.
1: Developing a comprehensive national disaster risk action plan to serve as a national disaster framework for coordinated disaster prevention, preparedness, and response together with recovery.
0: The plan will strengthen the institutional operation, promote risk-informed development, and establish a national technical working group on early warning and anticipatory action. A multi-stakeholder consultation meeting on the development of the DER strategy and plan was held in Accra on June 25 to assess the country's achievements, assessing gaps and opportunities, and provide technical input for a strategy that would reduce disaster risk across the sectors while protecting lives, livelihoods, and the economy.
1: The meeting was organized by the Food and Agriculture Organization FAO in partnership with the National Disaster Management Organization.
0: It brought together reps from government and ministries together with agencies, developmental partners, academia, civil society organizations, and the private sector
1: to contribute to the formulation of a strategy.
0: In his address, the rep from FAO, Priya Bujador, called for stronger collaboration among stakeholders to reduce disaster risk, but commended NAB for leading the process and stakeholders for their commitment.
1: So if I go back to the very first sentence of the story written by Julia Charles Afo,
0: the country has now begun.
1: Sometimes you don't know whether to cry or whether to laugh.
0: I'm not blaming the guys who are currently running NAB, I'm not blaming them, I'm not saying they are at fault.
1: But I'm looking at the conversation in its totality.
0: Sometimes you don't know whether to laugh or to cry.
1: Because in my lifetime, and I'm in my 40s, I have seen the rain, I've seen the floods, I've seen the level of destruction caused by the rain for years.
0: I have seen deaths, I've seen people lose lives and property.
1: I've seen people lose everything.
0: And after almost 17 years after independence, we are now beginning to develop.
1: So I'm asking myself, why did we set up NAB to do what?
0: And at the time that we set up NAB, which was supposed to be a national disaster and management organization,
1: we didn't think that all of these conversations that we are having at this time should have been incorporated into their work.
0: What is wrong with us?
1: Who cares that?
0: What is wrong?
1: I don't know you listening to me this morning.
0: I don't know how old you are, but what I do know is that many of you do listen to a piece of my mind.
1: In your lifetime,
0: haven't you

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1: If you were in the street from Ashmota, and this is after 11 p.m., it is not safe to be in the street.
2: And one of the major reasons is that when you get to the area that is called Moose, where they sell the plywood,
1: that area is a Ramsar site.
2: I'm told that was a situation many years ago. We have decided to go and sell wood over there. That in itself may not be the problem. But when we are done with the wood business, they have filled that place. Recently, there is a stretch that has a big gutter that will connect to the gutter on the other side of Tanfa Junction,
1: which will go all the way to the sea.
2: Somebody has done some brick and mortar work and has concreted the place.
1: So it has diverted the part of the water body.
2: So the water now ends up on the road.
1: So if you are coming from Kobari, that's straight.
2: You see the Moose area.
1: The water now collects on the road.
2: Because somebody has diverted the path.
1: So it creates crazy traffic.
2: And the water has found its way outside the outer route to the inner route.
1: So yesterday, if you were there,
2: the rain came. That was the distraction that it caused.
1: And we have a problem about prevention.
2: When we know what the problem is.
1: Sometimes it's like we are just jokers.
2: The white man will not do this.
1: They are not better than us.
2: But they think the right decision.
1: That would not be the benefit of the locals.
2: Over there, the leaders are there to serve.
1: Here they are here to loot.
2: So they don't think.
1: Over the years.
2: They have not thought.
1: So our problems are getting worse.
2: What can we fix in this country?
1: Tell me.
2: Where you are.
1: What problem have you fixed where you are?
2: Tell me.
1: Is it the roots?
2: Common street lights. It's not free.
1: Common street lights. This morning on my way, it's not free.
2: If you are doing postpaid,
1: you will see it on your bill.
2: You pay for street lights, it's not free.
1: They don't wait for years. Nobody cares.
2: Garbage we can't collect.
1: We think money into a lot of nonsense.
2: That could have gone into better things.
1: But obviously, because that powerful politician would benefit from a project like that.
2: They don't care.
1: And sometimes you get the feeling that politicians benefit from our problems and they benefit from our challenges.
2: So they'll rather want to see the problem rather than fixing the problem.
1: Look around you.
2: Look at projects that have been done 2,000 times in your lifetime.
1: Couldn't we just have done it once and save the money to do other things?
2: Let me use my stress.
1: Almost a year and a half now,
2: the street lights are not working.
1: All the way from Banjasi to Atomic Junction, it is 1, 2, 3, 4, 5, 6 that are working around the Banjasi area.
2: The rest all the way to Atomic Down, it doesn't work.
1: So people want to exercise, but they can't.
2: Because they are afraid of being nabbed.
1: NCRC needs 10 years to fix it.
2: So we are there.
1: The roads that were fixed a couple of years ago.
2: Because the contractor did a very poor job, did the first outlay.
1: And that was the end.
2: Nobody cares.
1: Nobody cares about anything.
2: Yet you and I will go and vote.
1: Hoping that things will get better.
2: But they remain the same.
1: Literally the same.
2: Today is the 26th of June.
1: The rains will keep coming.
2: And it will keep us last year.
1: Which was supposed to have been headed by the deputy chief of staff.
2: My big brother.
1: I don't know how far they went with their work.
2: Now we are hearing of another team, whatever.
1: Set up the committees, we are very good.
2: Go and speak grammar, we are very good.
1: Put documents on paper, we are very good.
2: When it comes to implementation, we all go on a commercial break.
1: We all go on a commercial break when it comes to implementation.
2: So we will keep on suffering in the flood.

0: will keep suffering.
1: Why do you explain this nonsense of people building in waterways and after spending millions of cities to build their house, will come and build their house? Where would you see this nonsense? But somebody gave that person the land. Somebody gave that person the permit to start the construction. And then at a certain point, it is when we can pull it down. And then one or two or three houses in the water causes problems for all of us. And we say we want to prevent what? We haven't seen these issues all of these years. What do we want to prevent? What was Nabu set up to do? Was it not the same thing? And how long has Nabu been in existence? Multiplicity of jobs, same thing in three or different foods.
0: Then people will chop, and then nothing will happen. Let's continue like this. Let's pretend we have the brains. We even have a lot more people going to school.
1: Compared to the 60s and 70s, at least.
0: They were living with some smartness.
1: They kept their environment clean.
0: They were not building in waterways.
1: Even with very little education.
0: They kept their compounds clean.
1: They were not dumping garbage in gutters.
0: We are going to university again.
1: We are the ones fooling all over the place.

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1: 0302 0302 0302 0302 0302 0302 0302 0302 0302 0302 0302 0302 0302 0302 0302 0302 0302 0302 0302 0302 0302 0302 0302 0302 0302 0302 0302 0302 0302 0302 0302 0302 0302 0302 0302 0302 0302 0302 0302 0302 0302 0302 0302 0302 0302 0302 0302 0302 0302 0302 0302 0302 0302 0302 0302 0302 0302 0302 0302 0302 0302 0302 0302 0302 0302 0302 0302 0302 0302 0302 0302 0302 0302 0302 0302 0302 0302 0302 0302 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
0: That's nobody's mind. Let's keep talking about it.
1: At some point, we're listening.
0: Hello, good morning.
1: Okay, can you come up with the football?
0: Okay, so let me tell the telephone. 0000 and maybe solve that issue.
1: Or you can reach me by WhatsApp. Let me try again.
0: Hello, good morning.
1: Let's try again and see.
0: Hello, good morning.
2: Jabba Fami.
0: Your name and where you're calling from?
2: I am Tutupati.
0: Hey, where have you been?
2: Oh, my brother. It's a problem.
0: It shall be well.
2: In my regard to your home and your everything, Honorable Mahulu is vowing for the commissioner's trouble. May God guide him in making it through. And then, Takwati Mesa. Your own brother, Imos, bless listening to you.
0: He's regional secretary.
2: He's listening to you. He's good morning to you.
3: You know something, Chairman Kwame? I always say, whenever I get an opportunity to speak on any radar, that the Democrats will come on. It seems like animals living in the bush, be whatever they like. Why do I say so? Just because of democracy. You can see somebody, sorry my grammar, this stupidness. The stupid thing that the person will be doing. You can't say because he has his right and he said democratic error, he chooses to do what he likes. You can see somebody running around a living place.
2: You can't take the property. You don't take the property.
3: So whatever happens here, they don't care. They will just come and ask. Speak to us and then end up being the king for them. So at least for once, because democracy,

0: Okay, thank you very much.
1: Hello, good morning. Dave, go ahead.
2: Okay, Dave.
1: I appreciate you calling. Hello, good morning.
3: Hello, good morning.
1: Yes, good morning. Your name and where you're calling from?
3: My name is Seth.
1: Go ahead.
3: When we are talking of town and town planning, it's a town council. So the council is the people that head of that they use to form the town council. So they instruct the people to implement the decision they make in the town. But now when you come to assembly, they say zonal council. They divide the population and then management as management. The zonal council is made up of the assemblyman and other committee members. So you don't know what their policy is, and they have instructions to go, and some of their bylaws they have in assembly, and this is all a problem for us. You see, Zoom Lion contract is terminated. If you remember, they say how much money on the central government. Now they want to decentralize. I don't know the head of the metropolitan. If the local government is complaining about it, he heard them that in the sanitation, we have amounts for the people to implement law and everything will be okay. That money is fine.
1: Thank you very much. Hello, good morning.
4: Good morning. How are you doing? I'm fine.
5: Go ahead, my brother. Thank you. I pray for you that God will protect your life. Amen. This morning, I have a very simple advice to NDC party. I want to remind NDC that NPP paid a very high price in 2018 election. If they don't do their homework well, now Ghanaians are awake. The youth, the youth now, they are far awake. So if you want to wait until last minute, so that you come and deceive us with some small project, that last minute project, you will be voted out from office. So if they want to do something, everybody is looking for a balance from Adenta, from Wager, from Temon, from Kaswa. So what problems are they solving? What problems are politicians solving? Because everybody is calling every day, complaining, one problem or the other. Look at the baller on the roadside. When you go to Morocco, have you seen any baller on the roadside?
6: I understand that this situation is reduced. These people don't charge over the circle. It's the number of 60 and 70.
7: Sorry.
6: And

0: Hello, good morning.
1: Kwame, and who is that big man at Jubilee House? Who is giving orders? Kwame, the gun said what? Apanga. Ipe. I will demolish your property. Isn't it to lose my job? What did Mama said? I'll kill you, Alawa. Isn't it to take my presidency? Today, we brought Mama back. So if we say like that, not enforcing law, how would our future be? We will stay where we are and go backwards. Mama said, I'll take my presidency. We brought Mama back with massive vote. So if we consume Lion. And we feel like, no, it's a mistake. Let's bring Zoom Lion back. I said it the other time. Who is sleeping? Babs, hello, good morning.
2: Please, whatever we are complaining to the president here, because I'm doubting it. Jerry Rollins was in power, it goes around to see what is happening. So Mama is not doing anything. Honestly, I was 19 years when I followed Jerry Rollins, so I'm getting so, and I think that is how some people also feel. We are not doing anything. I'm talking too much. I cry, daddy. Honestly, every day you go to Kumasi, I cry people more than Kumasi. With the NDP, I beg you. All my big men that are not campaigning anymore. Please, inform the president. I beg you.
0: Angela, I'll do my best. 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
3: To an ambition of that caliber that his hometown road has been taken over by the Lagu.
4: Okay. Friend, easy. Don't let your BP go out this one. Easy. Charles, how many calls can I take? Three more, okay. Hello, good morning.
5: Hello, good morning, Mr. Fine.
4: Good morning, my brother. You don't know where you're calling from.
5: My name is Eddie. I'm right here from the 19th place.
4: Eddie, go ahead.
5: Mr. Pam, it's not easy. It has been terrible. May, June, it has not been easy. Because there's no heavy rain. So I'm begging honorable streets to come and see the only from the 19th year right now. People can't have breaking down 18 years of police. I'm begging honorable to come and see the roads. The roads are terrible.
4: So, hello, good morning.
6: Good morning.
4: I'm doing wrong, man. Son, yourself?
6: Great family.
4: Great. Go ahead.
6: Talking about education and leadership. I don't think there is a correlation between those two things in Africa. What am I saying is, when King Charles was installed, then Prince Charles, he was made the king. It was then that I knew Ghanaians who went to school with the guy. People in this country went to school with Clinton, name the big guys. Clinton and those Europeans or Westerners went back to develop their country. Our guys got the same level of education to destroy our country. Politics in Africa is to be a criminal and deceived every day because the law will not catch the rule. We have a big push. Fine, my road. That thing in Amatai go quite cyborg to that Arriva pool or MTN pool, yeah, 4 kilometer road. We need a little push. We don't need a big push. The contractor ran away. The road is so messed in the sense that the community has to be putting last fight on the road. Come and see the bridges. You have to carry your children at your back and your wife to cross. What kind of country are we in? How much do you take for Africans to develop? There is something wrong with Africa. When I say people say, why are you saying that? Look at the way we behave. I'm a woman from Cinema. Good morning.
4: That would not be a bad idea at all. That would not be a lesson to you. So that we'll really get them to work. Hello, good morning.
7: Good morning, Kwame. Salaam alaikum.
4: Wa alaikum salaam wa lawa.
7: Kwame.
4: Yes, sir.
7: And that's
4: what we're going
7: to do. There's no way even a financial can walk through. Everything is in disorder. Our roads and everything.
8: Come and talk, man. The NDP is a party that is destroying Ghana. You are up to go. Why is the same?

0: the money will be caught for it. They will caught the money, but they are not working happy in the morning. It is happy in mind. So, if you have to come, go away the border and ability. And say, if it is, if it is, see what? What are you going to talk about the money? Can you believe? You know what the police is from my team.
1: They won't kill me. Anyway, let me take some of your messages that have come in. Let me hear from you, especially with respect to the issues in your community. Let me really, really, you know, hear from you. Because it looks like, I don't know, everybody's complaining. Everybody's complaining. You know, this one, there was a direct one from Mulova. Said you live there with them. 6 months, no water. You are not saying anything about
2: it. Oh, that's unfair. I'm always in water. It's big, yes, it's big. No, constituency is too big. See, yesterday, they were also drenched in the rain there. So I got to Ashaman and I was trying to get a car home. Then it started raining quietly. And I thought that Charlie let my PQ kind of fast to get home, Charlie. And the roads. Honorable says that they've re-awarded a number of them to everyone. Yes. Oh, you got me.
1: So the ones that have been awarded,
2: the contractor did immobilize to sites. So they've taken it from him. He says, well, it's black pot. You remember him? Yes. He said it in black pot or something. So they re-awarded the contract to someone else. And so for those who are living around the high tension area to the Saki areas, confirmation has come that they've seen the contractor's site, and so they are optimistic that the project will be actually done. And he tells me that a lot of the inner roads, so for instance, the Gulf City, the previous taxi rank to the bridge area, he says all of those roads will be worked on. Then I asked him, so what about when are you expecting the work to start? And he says, so I was thinking that maybe the next month or two. And he says, so no, in the next few weeks, people should see some work being carried out within their constituency. So at least you should give me some respite to know that your MP It's a serious situation. A lot of communities within the Bunkatamansu area do not have water flowing through their pipes. It's been years, so many years, with several applications to get water and what have you.

0: is attracting people to that side. I want to know.
1: Because there's a lot of big men and big women too.
2: So people also want to be living in certain communities.
1: If it wasn't that, why would we live in Santo or Hills?
0: People want to live in a small village in a good apartment.
1: That is you. You don't live in Santo, that's why you use it. The land alone, that area, it can build the whole house. You are selling land in that area for $100,000. So if I'm buying a land for $100,000, what kind of building am I going to build? Then I'm building where like $5 million on that land.
0: $100,000. How would the land valuation be? The land is $500,000 and all of that.
1: So the next generation after us, come back and let's do it. Today is Friday, we don't talk plenty.
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0: when you're ready to reveal your fortune, your life for God, just press the phone and dial *850*5#. And you could win up to 1 million Ghana CDs. *850*5#. We're going to be here on Monday to come away with another exciting edition of the show. Friday, let's take it easy, have some fun, and give the body some rest.
1: Good morning.
0: Abisana, I dedicate this to you.
1: Auntie Abba, I dedicate this to you as well.
0: And Grandma Boateng, you celebrated birthday number 80 yesterday.
1: Happy birthday to you.
0: Have a good one.

0: the case keeps going on, it hangs over your head. You don't know where you are. So I think the judge has adopted the position of let's deal with the case and move on.
1: All right. Thank you so much. That's private legal practitioner Theophilus Demiga.
2: Now, moving on to some other stories. Electricity and water tariffs are once again at the center of public debate following the latest adjustment announced by the Public Utilities Regulatory Commission. While the regulator says the review reflects current economic indicators, the decision is already generating concern from sections of business community. There's more in the following report.
3: There is growing pushback from business associations following the approval of new electricity and water tariff increases by the Public Utilities Regulatory Commission, PURC, with calls for the decision to be suspended ahead of implementation. The PURC has approved a 3.49% increase in electricity tariffs and a 0.85% rise in water tariffs, scheduled to take effect on July 1 as part of its latest quarter tariff review. However, the decision has sparked strong oppositions from major business groups, including the Ghana Union of Traders Association, GUTA, and the Food and Beverages Association of Ghana, FABA, who argued that the adjustments are not supported by the current economic condition. In a statement, GUTA described the tariff increases as unjustified, questioning the economic indicators used by the regulator in arriving at the new rates. The association argues that factors such as exchange rate movements, inflation trends, fuel prices, and the energy mix cited by the PURC do not provide sufficient ground for the upward adjustments. GUTA further pointed out that the cedis depreciation of about 4.18% between April and May remains relatively minimal, while inflation has only increased marginally from 3.4% to 3.7% over the same period. The association also maintains that the power sector is not facing significant operational challenges, insisting that existing generations and distribution infrastructure remain stable and efficient. It is therefore calling for an immediate suspension of the new tariffs and a review of the decision before they take effect. FABAC has also joined in opposing the increases, warning that the new tariffs will worsen the cost of doing business in Ghana. The association says the adjustments will inevitably be passed on to consumers, potentially leading to higher prices of food and beverages across the country. According to FABAC, the timing of the increases is particularly concerning, given the current economic pressures facing businesses, and could serve as a disincentive to trade and investment if not reviewed.
4: But if you look at the tendencies that we see today, the city has appreciated by only 0.2%, yes, at the time of doing those consultation and considering the price. Two, if you look at the cost of food oil in the international market today, we are less than $70. And it's going to come down to about $52 by the time we reach July 1st. So if you look at the prices that are coming down, there's no need for them to go up, because when it got to over $90, the price was still stable. Mm. So we don't see why they have to come and tell us that we need to increase because of these two things that I've mentioned, the inflation and then the depreciation. And then the inflation are below 5%. So what is their basis? So it's like anytime the supply changes, they need to go up and then make the money that they want. But
2: and now the Newsdex report and the increase on the electricity and water tariffs. But let's go on the phone line and speak to the Executive Director of the Center for Environmental Management and Sustainable Energy, Benjamin Insia. Good afternoon, sir, and welcome to 12 Live.
5: Good afternoon, Veronica.
2: Please kindly speak up. What do you make of the new tariffs by the PURC?
5: I think that PURC needs to do a lot of disclosure. They must be very transparent, because the third quarter tariff is raising a lot of concerns based on the data they themselves published in the announcement paper. And until further and detailed weighting scheme or standards are provided, I think that they are likely going to create mistrust in the minds of most end users. And as a matter of urgency, they need to address that.
2: So what are these mistrust issues?

So I think that in your DEX report, some figures were mentioned. One is that we realized that inflation had improved by about 17%. We realized that the weighted average cost of gas, which is the cost of fuel, the cost of natural gas, has also improved by 1.58%. So when these two critical variables have improved, then there's no justification for tariff adjustment. And PRC couldn't have based on only exchange rates, which is 0.2% depreciation, to adjust tariff upwards. And that is why I say maybe they have a weighting scheme, and each of these variables, either macro or market-driven variable, has a weight. And until they publish this weight for the consumer to understand how a 0.3% depreciation will lead to a tariff increment of 3.49, it will always raise the issues of mistrust. The other part also has to do with inconsistency with respect to how the choice of data. Previously, especially in the year 2025, we observed that they were using projected data to set tariff. However, in 2026, they are using historical data. Some explanations need to be done.

0: success of the intervention because of this, their influence within local community. Let's take a listen to him.
1: Mr. Speaker, the phenomenon of witchcraft accusations remains a pressing social challenge in our country, often resulting in stigma, violence, and exclusion of vulnerable groups, especially women, children, and the elderly. The accusations undermine the dignity of our citizens and threaten the peace of our communities. Mr. Speaker, the private members introduced by Honorable Francis Xavier Sosu, MP for Madina, seek to criminalize such accusations, protect victims, and punish perpetrators. While the bill has been tabled, it has not yet been passed into law. In September 2025, the Human Rights Committee of Parliament assured the stakeholders that it will reintroduce the bill for passage and presidential assent. The Commission on Human Rights and Administrative Justice, SHRAG, and other civil society groups have also urged Parliament to expedite its passage, citing rising cases of violence linked to witchcraft accusations. Mr. Speaker, until the bill is enacted, Ghana lacks a comprehensive national law specifically criminalizing witchcraft accusations. Victims remain vulnerable to stigma, violence, and exclusion, particularly in rural areas. However, this presents a policy opportunity for the Minister of Local Government, Chieftaincy, and Religious Affairs to rally chiefs, religious leaders, and grassroots support before the bill is finalized. Mr. Speaker, this year, the Ministry has set a target to review two existing laws on witchcraft enacted within the sub-region, with the aim of aligning Ghana's legal framework with international human rights standards. We are also considering the adoption of the private members bill on witchcraft accusations. Collaboration with the Minister of Gender, Children and Social Protection remains essential to safeguard vulnerable population and ensure comprehensive protection mechanisms, including shelters for victims of witchcraft accusations, domestic violence, child trafficking, and child marriage.
0: The minister also outlined new measures aimed at strengthening collaboration between members of parliament, metropolitan, municipal, and district chief executives to improve local governance and accelerate development. He was responding to a question from the member of parliament for Kwadaso, Professor Kingsley Nyako.
1: Mr. Speaker, the ministry is also strengthening protocols that require MMDCEs to notify and brief honorable members of parliament on key planning, budgeting, and development committee meetings, so that constituency priorities are reflected in the medium-term development plans and local projects are jointly monitored and publicly accountable to the people. Furthermore, the ministry continues to facilitate joint engagement on strategic initiatives. A recent example is the national orientation session on the 24-hour economy model market for regional ministers and MMDCs, which provided guidance on implementation, stakeholder coordination, and financing arrangements. As a rollout continues, MMDAs are encouraged to brief and involve honorable members in local consultations and collaborate with them to support that all these interventions are carried on successfully. Thank you, Mr. Speaker. This question is very important. Yesterday was my fifth day of having an engagement with the MMDAs. Mr. Speaker, the expose that I'm being confronted with call for serious intervention of members of parliament on the activities of the assemblies. Mr. Speaker, I have said it publicly and in the engagement that I will engage the district assembly common fund administrator to make sure that all monies that are transferred to the assembly, the members of parliament must be copied, including the persons with disability fund, the DACF RFG, and the MP's common fund. Mr. Speaker, the assembly members do not have capacity to do the proper oversight of the huge resources that we are giving to them. And the technocrats at the assemblies are just bullying the assembly members without giving them proper documentation. So, Mr. Speaker, we are not ready to shield anybody. So this calls for a serious engagement, but you know I always speak with evidence. Until I finish the engagement, compile the report, have meeting with leadership before that platform can be created. I don't want to be operating on hearsay. I can't listen. Irrelevant and empirical evidence that will call for the areas that the MPs and the MMDCs will collaborate together to be able to solve. But we are not creating tests for ourselves. Our interest is to serve the people who elected us. They've elected

0: appointed to represent the president. The assembly members are elected to do oversight there. But we are also ex officio members in the assemblies. That is the system that we have, and we must work with it.
1: That's the Minister for Local Government, Chieftaincy and Religious Affairs, and Member of Parliament for Banda, Ahmed Ibrahim.
2: Let's do some other stories from the New Patriotic Party, because the MPP has initiated disciplinary proceedings against former Aston Central MP and former presidential aspirant Kennedy Ejiapon following petitions filed against him over recent developments within the party. The party's National Council has tasked its National Disciplinary Committee, chaired by Kwesi Amoakohatta, to investigate the petitions and submit its report within 2 weeks. National organizer Henry Nana Bwachi says the council will consider the committee's findings before deciding on any sanctions. The decision follows recent comments by Kennedy Ejiapon criticizing the party's leadership and clashes involving supporters outside Thursday's National Executive Committee meeting. The development has raised questions about party discipline, internal cohesion, and implications for the MPP going forward. Well, let's go on the phone line and speak to Trinibwa Kudia, who is a political analyst. Good afternoon, sir, and welcome to 12 Live.
3: Yeah, good afternoon, madam.
2: Well, so what's your assessment of the MPP's decision to initiate disciplinary proceedings against Kennedy Ejiapon?
3: Okay, first of all, thank you for giving me the opportunity to share my opinion on current happenings in the MPP. First of all, I want to ask a question. What wrong has Kennedy Ejiapon committed, or what anti-party conduct has Kennedy Ejiapon committed recently? I want to know, because for me, looking at all that is going on, I can't see the anti-party conduct that Kennedy Ejiapon has committed that is warranting them to refer his matter to the disciplinary committee, unless they know something that we don't know, or they know something that I don't know. Because seriously, I've been going through, I've been asking friends within the MPP party, I've been asking people what is currently Kennedy Ejiapon's wrong, or what anti-party conduct has Kennedy Ejiapon committed. I mean, they should be able to tell us. I don't know. Or probably you can also help me.
2: He made utterances against the party, which is deemed from the party. This is not right.
3: Really? Then currently MPP is gagging people from speaking. Because what he said our party was in office for 8 years and we couldn't complete the Asori military hospital. That is anti-party, that is speaking against the party. Is that what you are telling to tell me? He said our party was in office for 8 years. So criticizing this government, who is in government for barely 1.5 years, is wrong. And this is anti-party conduct. Jesus Christ. He said for 8 years. And he will be the chairman of the Interior and Defense Committee. They had wanted to go there, but they were prevented from going there. So that is anti-party conduct for him to be referred to the disciplinary committee of the party. I don't get it. Then while the MPP is accusing the government of gagging free speech, they are also gagging people from speaking their mind. Because I don't see the anti-party conduct in this. So if Kennedy Ejiapon had criticized the government of his inability to complete the Asori military hospital in 1.5 years, they would be okay. But telling his own party people that we had 8 years, we couldn't complete that one, he warrants to be referred to the party disciplinary committee. Come on. What kind of governance structure are we running in Ghana like that?
2: Mr. Chinua, this is so interesting. We'll extend the conversation to our 5 p.m. news, 5:05. So we'll be engaging you more on this. So let's do some other stories. Thank you so much for your time.
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0: blood and toil of our fathers. We have come this far through peaceful coexistence, and together we have made progress, strengthened our democracy, and earned respect among nations. But the Ghana we want calls for renewed commitment and renewed values. 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That's why His Excellency John Dramani Mahama invites all Ghanaians to join in the National Day of Prayer and Thanksgiving, a time to seek God's face and recommit ourselves to our nation's future. 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
0: 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Awesome music. This is

0: Why did you keep that offer last?
1: We talk good and we play too good.
2: The cost drive. The cost drive. Yeah.

Well, so ladies and gentlemen, it's the Freaky Funky Fantastic Friday edition of your favorite late afternoon show. It's the Class Drive. My name is Mr. Lion. And you know how we do on Fridays. Try to lift up the mood, especially when the Black Stars are going to play on Saturday. And we might not be on radio to charge you guys up, you know. So, yeah, today is a perfect combi kind of settings for

0: is here. Zeal is here as well. Up until we're done with the program, Irene is getting ready to bring you what she knows today that we do not know. Yesterday we learned about Roja Mila. Today let's find out exactly what she has for us, and then we'll bring you Tip Talk when it is 40 after 2. Yeah. Top of the hour 3, Amadei is going to be here to bring you updates from the newsroom. And then we'll build up to everything that is trending here in Ghana and beyond. Exactly 30 after 2. Let me welcome the gang. Water and which are?
1: We are good.
0: It was
1: good?
0: Mm-hmm. Okay. You don't look like you slept home. Did you sleep home today?
2: I was home, but I didn't sleep. Oh.
0: Okay, you were home.
1: No rest for the wicked.
2: Yeah, I'm a wicked person, bro.
0: You're a wicked person.
2: Very wicked. Okay. Who didn't know?
1: Nana.
2: That I'm wicked.
1: You are wicked.
0: You know, you remember Cost of Money too? There's a song in there like that. I no be wicked person, no, but I get wicked mind. Yeah. For all the wicked people. Okay. What do you know today that we don't know, Zara?
1: And there was a time when some people decided to wear a jerseys made from cotton to play football.
0: Okay.
1: And they collected their eye top.
0: How did they collect their eye top?
1: That was in the 1990 World Cup. So teams like Scotland, they wore traditional heavy cotton jerseys.
0: Okay.
1: And when it rained, or when they absorbed sweat, the shirts absorbed so much moisture, they ended up weighing nearly 3 kilograms, forcing players to practically drag themselves across the pitch. So that happened with Scotland in the 1990 World Cup. Have you ever tried playing in a traditional...
0: Oh, yes.
1: Maybe Batakari, and then it will rain. Oh.
0: What I am saying is that playing football in Batakari...
1: Yes. Imagine.
0: I dare you.
1: Because you're patriotic.
0: Yo.
1: You want to be different.
0: Yo. Any Batakari.
1: Then it will rain.
0: Or then you'll not be able to play the game.
1: Yeah. You can't.
0: Because it's a contact sport. We'll be better wage now. Easily.
1: That would be fun.
0: Oh, no. I remember when we were young, we used to play four corners. You know four corners,
2: yeah,
0: right? And we liked it whenever it rains. We had this uncompleted school block that would go and play the four corners in there, because one of the classrooms would become very slippery. Mm-hmm. And that's where we want to play our four corners. And then, Ushifuma and the Awone Wanyami. That is the one that is fun. But Batakari football, there be all. In 2002, still on the World Cup, Cameroon went to the 2002 World Cup wearing sleeveless shirt. I don't know if any of you
1: have seen that story.
0: Yeah,
1: well.
0: They used to wear sleeveless. I don't know why they banned it. It was cool.
1: They said it's a vest, not a jersey.
0: It was
1: That's
0: cool.
1: Why they banned it.
0: It looked so cool.
2: They were showing off too much. No, I'm home, Metro Man now.
0: GS. You're behaving like Ghana Education says. We show off a phone.
1: Stand big bands before they with their notifications. Stand big bank.
0: Well, stand big bank? Is not what you are looking for?
2: No, what were you expecting?
0: Oh, I say, oh. When did I see to my stomach bank in your mind?
1: I don't mess up. Oh, God.
0: You want to miss out?
1: Oh.
2: Actually, it's annoying.
0: No, you know, the ones that is very annoying is MTN mobile money. When they send you that message,
2: oh, then you see their mobile money.
0: You see that? When you receive cash, it comes from mobile money.
1: Eh?
0: So usually when you are there, especially when you're expecting cash, and then the person says, okay, you hear from me today. You're like, all right, muntiaka, intel. Then you are there, and then you hear, ping, you check mobile money. You're like,
1: 300 MB for internet.
0: Have you seen the joke about the Zimbabwean dollar? Oh, you've not seen that joke. So,
1: no.
0: You know that all over the world, dollar is a very heavy currency. And amazingly, the people of Zimbabwe, also their currency is known as a dollar. So, theirs is the Zimbabwean dollar. So, there's this joke. I don't know who did that. Was it Osofia Mstebu or one of them traveled to Zimbabwe and they gave him, I think it was 2 million.
1: It was Osofia, I think.
0: 2 million Zimbabwean dollar.
1: I think it was Osofia.
0: Then he came to Nigeria and told them that he needs the commissioner to guard him.
1: He thought it was so much.
0: But imagine if you had been given 2 million American dollars.
2: Oh yeah,
3: that's a lot of money. So where he compares like dollar, Zimbabwean dollar, $2 million, then he started buying properties. Uncle Salem says 4,000 naira or something like that. Yeah, is that so? Yeah, it be not too renewable. Calm down, okay? Today is a Friday. Let's get to know how you're celebrating your weekend. Next week, Friday, is what you say is a holiday. Okay, so that's going to be a long weekend. But for this one, what are you people up to?
1: Yes, you didn't know.
2: What holiday?
1: Public holiday.
2: What?
1: Public holiday.
2: Or like, what's happening?
3: Something.
1: I think it's Republic Day.
3: I want people to tell me exactly how they are going to spend this weekend. For those of you who are packing bags. Yeah, you know that there are going to be people that will pack bags. There are people that pack bags and go to bags. There are people that pack bags and go to work with these bags so that when they close, just almost twice a preco. And then we have the other gang that pack the bag, leave it at home when they close.
1: That's Zeal.
3: Pass by. No, Zeal did bejuma. Hey, who the bag now? Yeah. Pass by the house, pick it, and go to wherever they are going.
1: That'll be you, because we never see you with the bag.
3: Oh, I don't go nowhere.
1: Hey!
3: But have you packed bags?
1: Yeah.
3: To where?
1: To my house.
3: Where from? It is 40 after 2 p.m. Let's find out what Renee has for us today on the Tip Talk. Again.
1: Today I'll teach you how to make groundnut stew.
3: Can you say that's my Tip Talk in Yamaso?
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1: Okay, so I chanced on this recipe on social media. You say you want to know how our weekend is going to be. So me like this, I'll do the groundnut stew and see. It looked like it'll be really nice. So just
3: isn't
1: like
3: that, you have a family doctor at home?
1: No, he's not around at the moment.
3: So but when like when there is an emergency that requires hospital, you travel to the hospital?
1: No. There's plenty at Dawimala.
3: Is that why you risk your life so much?
1: I don't risk it. It'll be nice. Granut stew. I mean, we have granut.
3: You didn't think that your great grandparent or mother or whoever that came into this world before you ever wanted to try granut stew?
1: They did, but they didn't know it's granut stew. Because think about it. If you do the granut soup, you need PPI and your stew. Is that stew thicker than soup?
2: Is that the only difference?
3: Irene, are we okay?
1: No, we are not. But then I thought it was different. And it has to do with one of these neighboring countries. I forgot if it's Ivory Coast or it's Togo. But they have a recipe where they use granite paste for stew and enjoy it with rice. And they have this other meal they enjoy it with. It looks like kafa. Do you know kafa? Do you know kafa?
3: I know chinkafa.
1: No, there's something called kafa. Usually when you're sick and they visit you, they give you Lucozid, Milo milk, then they add kafa. That's if you're at Kolibu.
3: Then kafa is supposed to be apples? Because when I'm sick, that's what they bring.
1: I don't know what it's called. If you
3: describe
1: know what
3: it.
1: Kafa
3: describe
1: is,
3: it.
1: It's jelly, sort of jelly, but as a bengumi, they wrap it in a green leaf. Like wachi leaf, it's called kafa. I don't
2: have. Oh, yeah, I've seen it.
3: Is it not?
1: When you're sick, they let you eat it with light soup.
3: Is it not that one that people like to buy with ayoyo and?
1: I hardly think. No, that's not Ozafi.
3: Yeah, it's not.
2: No. I've seen what Renee is talking
1: kafa
2: about.
1: Is different.
3: Yeah. I don't know of kafa.
1: It's different. You see, now you've learned something new.
3: Oh yeah.
1: So like the groundnut stew, you steam your meat with ginger, garlic, onions. That's my base for every soup. Ginger, garlic, onions, thyme, bay leaves. You blend everything with the meat seasoning. If it's beef, you go for beef seasoning. And then you fry it you set it aside, and then you fry inside your groundnut paste, just like you do for the soup. When you see the oil come on top, you set it aside. So, like the way you do your stew, for me, minced garlic, chopped onions first. When it's caramelized, you put it into...
3: When it's what?
1: Caramelized. When it turns golden brown, you you put your tomato paste inside, let the inside fry, then your blended tomato, pepper, onion, you put that inside, let it simmer, and then add your meat stock to it, and then wait for about 5 minutes. Then you go in with your granite paste that you chew the inside. Then you make sure it stays well into the stew. Add your fried meat and then let it all simmer. Let the the season and the taste intertwine and bond and, you know, twin with each other in the soup, so in the stew, so they taste well. And then you adjust seasoning if you want, and you're done. You can enjoy it with rice. I like to taste like in katakwanya pipa. That's what it tastes like. But I'm here to try it.
3: Well, I'm going to ask Zeal one question and one question only. It. Will you try it?
2: Yeah.
1: Yeah.
2: Okay. I like granite soup. So
3: you also live close to the hospital?
1: It's not life threatening.
3: No, you know that granite soup and kasano because to soup. Granite soup and kasano.
2: It be.
3: Oh, it's one of my favorite. Yeah. But if I eat it continuously for like 3 or 4 days, I have
2: right stomach.
3: Yes.
1: It's
3: the same like contumere.
2: What?
3: Contumere. Yeah. If I eat contumere like 3 times continuous, I run.
1: Have you gone to check why?
3: I've never checked why. So I don't.
1: Then you're lucky. I almost brought you contumere juice recipe.
2: Huh?
1: Yeah.
3: So when granite soups are made at home, what happens if I eat today? I'll not eat tomorrow. I'll not eat the day after. Then I'll come and eat on the next day. Then I'll be okay. But if I eat it today, tomorrow, the next day, I'm gone.
1: Miguel.
3: So imagine that you are going to use it to prepare stew for me. Me now, my stomach is struggling with the soup.
1: Hey, so if you eat rice today, tomorrow you eat something else, then the next day you come and eat it with the then you go away, then the next day you come and...
3: Granite stew.
1: Yeah.
3: I mean, in the 83, come now, umbeya. Most night today, Bibia...
1: Like, you even get the sweets.
3: Most now it's the experiment with a lot of things. I'm told that it was around that time that cocoyam and kokonte were discovered as food. It was around the time when hunger.
2: I like that. I like that food.
3: Cocoyam.
2: Abedie. That one and granite soup. Or palm nut soup.
3: But I never knew you were a swallow fan.
1: Fine, this one.
3: Yeah.
2: No, I don't.
1: Just fufu.
2: No, I don't like fufu.
1: Yeah.
2: I don't like banku that much. But
3: I like abedie.
2: Man, them small.
1: Isn't omuto swallow?
3: Well, yeah, you can
2: say.
3: Yeah,
2: but omuto is not like a thing for me.
3: But I like omuto a lot. I like omuto, papa.
2: Have you seen me eat omuto?
1: I've even seen you eat abedie.
3: Omuto and granite or peanut butter.
1: Chicken granite.
3: Oh, Renee, my person area.
1: Chicken granite.
2: You know I'm hungry.
1: Oh,
2: right?
1: God. Granite soup, being a chicken, drumsticks.
3: Yes. Chicken, my chicken and feeling, man. Oh, weekend, yeah. Stand big bang.
1: My laughter just disappeared. I stand big bang.
3: But it is well. Everything will be fine, okay?
1: After reminding me, you know, everything will be fine.
3: No, but you're going back to Sissy, and Sissy is listening to us right now.
2: I've not been with Sissy this whole
3: week. Oh, but this girl, she has decided to take matters into her own hands.
1: No, send it back.
3: Yeah? Speed up on Zero Road. You've been telling Lewis Hamilton now, watching. Continue, huh? So today that you are going back as prodigal daughter.
1: I'm passionate about tourism.
3: Kuku the traveler. Say what the traveler. Your mother is listening to you, so I'm sure that she will make the peanut butter soup for you before you go.
1: No, she has already done jollof.
3: Hey, I say mommy's yellow.
1: Hey. What do you want?
3: Jollof and what?
1: Huh?
3: Jollof and what? I just want to know if I'm dropping you at home today.
1: You're not packed.
3: Oh, no, did I say I'm packed?
1: I'll give you.
3: I'm just dropping you.
1: Eh?
3: Yes. Think about it.
2: No, but that is if she's going with us.
1: No, that one too. Yeah, he's right.
3: Hey,
1: she's expecting me later this evening. Not like...
3: Not like honorable. Right after work.
1: No, did I come with you people?
3: Ladies and gentlemen, you all bear witness, so somebody has gone AWOL. What to free?
1: Don't put it that way. Say I'm a traveler, I'm a tourist.
3: So where are
1: I'm not tourism authority.
3: So where are some of the places that you've been on tour in recent
1: Kasumen,
3: time?
1: Tosu, East Legon, yeah, to mention a few.
3: It's okay. It's all right. Let's move on. It's 10 more minutes coming up to 3 p.m. Mm-hmm. And Amade will bring you the bulletin update, okay?
2: Why?
3: I don't have anything to say. I just don't have anything to say. Human beings have decided to tear chain.
1: Tear chain.
2: No, but no, we were the same people. I think last year or last 2 years.
1: You know what I'm saying? I tear chain.
3: That's his
1: fault. And I'm exploring.
3: That's why I'm telling you that I have regretted. That's that. I have regretted because some people, if you give them an inch, they'll go for a yard. Son or Cajon.
1: Hey, no, you know I do.
3: It's okay. Let me do new.

So, ladies and gentlemen, it's 55 minutes after 2 p.m. We're still building up to Amadei, bringing us everything we need to know from the world of news, current affairs, and social issues, all coming up top of the hour 3 right here on the Class Drive. 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On my WhatsApp console, there's a message here that says that, good afternoon to all of you. I miss you all. I believe you are doing well. Came through from Mami. But doing amazing. How are you doing too, Mami? We miss you so much. It's been a very long time we heard from you. How are you doing? How's the family? How are the kids? Everybody. I'm sure they're doing fine. You're trying to tell us that, okay, is the National Thanksgiving and Prayer Holiday. It is replacing the Republic Holiday on July 1. Okay. All right. Thanks for the clarification and all of that. If you have your mobile phone close to you, we're doing this. Pick up your mobile phone, no matter the network, you're jumping onto this short code. *850#. Are you ready? *850*5#. *850*5#. 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Amadei is here with everything that is happening inside the newsroom.

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1: Hello and welcome to Class News Update at 3. I am Veronica Amade. Now, the Ghana Health Service has dismissed claims circulating on social media that insecticide-treated nets being distributed to primary school children contain harmful chemicals that pose a danger to human health. In a statement issued today, Friday, June 26, the Ghana Health described the allegations as false and urged parents and the public not to be alarmed, insisting that the nets have undergone rigorous safety testing and received approval from both national and international regulatory authorities. The Ghana Health Service further encouraged members of the public who have concerns or experience unusual reactions after using the net to report to the nearest health facility for medical advice, reaffirming its commitment to public safety. The service said every insecticide-treated net distributed under the National Malaria Program is thoroughly tested and verified before reaching household. Some other stories: the Environmental Protection Authority, EPA, has defended the government decision to ban styrofoam takeaway packs, insisting that the move is aimed at protecting public health and tackling the country's growing plastic pollution crisis. The nationwide ban on the production, importation, distributing, sale and use of polystyrene foam products, commonly known as styrofoam takeaway packs, is scheduled to take effect on January 1, 2027. According to EPA, the decision follows years of scientific evidence showing that styrofoam containers pose significant health risks, particularly when used to package hot, oily or acidic foods. To some other stories in the presidency, President John Dramani Mahama has appointed three deputy controller generals to head key directorates of the Ghana Immigrant Service following recommendations by the Ghana IS Government Council and the advice of the Public Services Commission. The appointments recognize the proven leadership and strong commitment to duty of three officers. According to the statement, he expressed confidence that in their substantive roles, they will continue to strengthen the service, promote good governance, and advance nationwide security and development. In African news, Democratic Republic of Congo regional travel restrictions have been severely tightened across Central Africa today, following a sharp escalation in the Democratic Republic of Congo's current Ebola crisis. According to updated data released by the health authorities this afternoon, the rapidly spreading outbreak has now surged to a total of 1,155 recorded cases and 304 confirmed fatalities. The sharp spike in transmission has forced the DRC government to implement strict health screenings and travel limitations at key regional borders and transit hubs, aiming to halt further cross-border movement of the virus. More details will be given on our evening news 505 at 5 p.m. I am Veronica Amade. Good afternoon.
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situation. 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
1: We talk good and we play too good.
2: It's buffet season. My name is Mr. Lion.
1: And my name is Irene Fewa Kwafo.
2: The class drive.
3: Yeah! Well, so ladies and gentlemen, it is time for us to bring you Trent right here on the class drive. Irene has some stories, and we're going to go straight into all of that right here on the show. 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So, Uncle.
1: Yes, so the Ghana Book Club has officially declared

0: this month as a Poor Sutherland Month.
1: Okay.
0: Yes. Do you know a Poor Sutherland?
2: Poor Sutherland Park.
0: And he said, do you know the park? Do you know the woman?
2: No.
0: Okay. So.
1: And do you know if Wasantewa Odum?
2: No.
1: Okay. The Singaton lady.
2: No, but hey. That's not the same person.
1: No, it's not the same.
0: No, it's not.
1: I just want
2: so
1: to know.
2: Who is she?
1: I just want to know how many FOS that you know.
2: No, but wait. Why are you surprised that I don't know her? I can't know everything, bro. So who is she?
0: Something.
2: The way you're looking at me.
0: I know she championed child education way back. Oh, and she wrote... Yeah. Please continue for us. And then she wrote a number of books. Oh, and you heard of Panafest, right?
2: Yeah.
0: Yes, she sent the original proposal in 1983.
2: Okay. So, that's nice.
1: You sure you heard of Panafest?
0: What's the full meaning?
2: Pan-African Festival.
0: Hey,
1: that's not the end. Ojina was first, no. No, okay, come.
2: I don't know what the off. What comes after the off? Mm. What comes after the off?
0: I think it's theatrical arts.
2: You think?
0: Yes, it is.
2: Okay. Thank you for the education.
0: That's what it is.
2: Yeah.
0: So it's Pan-African Festival of Theatre Arts. Mm-hmm. So the month of June is Ifwa Sutherland month, and she was born... They chose June because she was born 27th June in the year 1924.
1: That's right.
0: That's when she was... Yes, 1924. That's when...
1: You think that's a long time ago, but if you go into... history, like God's calendar, that's just like 2 weeks ago.
0: No, let's stay in Ghana calendar. Ghana calendar is a long time ago. Yes. So this initiative is to encourage readers, especially young Africans, to explore and engage with the work of with literature works and books. So it's all about shaping modern Ghanaian literature and storytelling. So this month is Ifwa Sutherland month.
1: And you make us understand that the goal is...
0: What are you looking for?
1: You make us understand that the goal is to encourage people to read.
0: Yes.
1: When was the last time you read a book?
3: This book.
1: What was the last time you read a book?
3: I think 3 months ago.
1: What book did you read? Don't tell me it was for your nephew.
3: Oh. It wasn't for my nephew.
1: What's up for your nephew?
3: Yeah, it is How to Make Money.
1: How to Make Money.
0: And what did you learn?
1: Written by...
3: I
1: how do you read a book and you don't know who wrote the book?
3: No, I didn't look at the back of the book.
0: But okay, so inside, what was your takeout after reading?
3: After reading, a lot.
0: Like.
1: No, why? You thought that.
2: No, but why?
1: No, you thought you'd give us a title of a book and we'll not ask for other questions. No, I don't even know if How to Get Rich is a book.
3: Oh, it's a book.
1: Okay.
3: I still have it. I'm not done reading. I'm still not.
0: So far, what have you learned?
3: A lot. As
0: like,
3: I said. Like, you shouldn't put money where money does not come from.
1: That's chapter what?
3: I don't remember the chapter. Okay.
1: Zil, when was the last time you read a book?
2: Honestly, I can't remember. Aside, like for school, I can't remember the last time I took, let's say, any other book, like a novel, storybook, or whatever to read. I'm not gonna lie.
1: Okay.
0: I read Beauty and the Beast last month.
2: Which Beauty and the Beast? The one?
0: Yes, it was for
2: but that one, that one.
0: So I read the book. I missed it and I read
1: it. I read Three Little Pigs 2 weeks ago.
3: Nana, when last did you read?
1: 2 weeks ago.
0: Three Little Pigs. Do you know the story?
1: You don't know the story. Let's just one called the Dabasco. It's a very simple combo. If you don't know the Three Little Pigs, one called the Dabasco.
0: Do you know Little Red Riding Hood?
3: Eh?
2: wait. You know what? Let's talk about it.
3: I read that one.
1: Do you know?
3: I'm reading Alibi and the Great.
1: Hey, I'm not allowing you to lie to me.
0: There's no way.
1: You don't know the Little Red Riding Hood?
3: No.
1: You know Alice in the Wonderland?
3: Yeah, I know that.
1: You know, but did you read it?
3: Oh, I read that book.
1: Did you read Gulliver's Travel?
3: I'm really confused.
0: Hey, back to back. Let's
1: oh, you read
3: that? I told you that kind of book we were reading.
0: Ali do.
1: No, but maybe Gulliver's Travel was very common at the
0: yeah,
1: time.
0: Yeah, yeah,
1: was very, very common.
0: Peter Pan.
3: Oh, Peter Pan.
1: No, Peter Pan, you have watched the movie. Oh, I've not read the book. Who wrote the book?
3: Oh, I can't.
2: Did you read Harry Potter?
3: Oh, Harry
1: I never
3: Potter.
1: Read any of the Harry Potter books.
2: Yo, you never.
0: I prefer the books to the movies.
1: That yeah, that's what you told me the last time. I never read any of the books.
0: He was about to say 50 Shades.
2: Yeah, the book is better than the movie.
1: I've not read the book.
0: I watched the book. Harry Potter, is way I like better. The book more than the book.
2: Okay, so the last book I read was 50 Shades of Grey.
0: Of course.
2: Yeah.
0: Of course.
2: The book is way better.
1: Now, if motivation
2: no, no, no, no, no, Nana, all jokes aside, if you read the book, it's way different from the movie.
0: Do you have it?
2: No. Like, the book is very nice.
0: But growing up, what book did you enjoy reading?
2: Harry Potter and the Sorcerer's Stone. Harry Potter was like this.
0: The Sorcerer's Stone. I think it was like this.
2: Yeah, the book was like this.
0: Me, the whole Sweet Valley Babysitters.
1: There's a book I recommend for all of you to read.
0: What?
1: The Camera Never Lies. Yeah, it's very nice.
3: And it's true.
0: Is it a romantic novel?
1: Nope.
3: No. Hey, Camera Never Lies.
0: It
1: is more or less about being intentional. Focusing on finer detail. You should read that book. It's by David Rawlins.
2: Is there a book like Rich Dad Poor Dad?
1: Yes, the Rich Dad.
2: I don't know. It keeps coming.
1: I have the e-book. I can give you the e-book.
2: Yeah. Let me.
0: Oh, you can talk to Kojo.
3: Rich Dad Poor Dad, yeah.
1: I'm sorry if you don't get that part.
2: But that is fine.
0: Let's move on.
1: We are moving on. Ima has not read this. Ima has not read.
3: I'm giving you the book.
1: Krekete Soya. That's all you have read.
3: A lot. I have a lot.
1: Did you read? What's the name of that lady that had the long Rampanzel? Right?
0: Yeah, the long
3: hair. Yeah, I read Rampanzel.
1: What is the story about?
2: I don't know if I've read it, but
3: I don't remember the story.
2: No, but if it's not done,
1: but
2: it,
1: like see, when no, we're growing up, when we're growing
3: maybe
1: up,
3: if you ask me, I don't remember what really, but I've read the book.
1: Nabutre. What I'm trying to say is that when we're young, you see how people these days are on story and TikTok and all of the. Ours were fairy tales. I don't know if you guys
0: know. Swap books.
1: Yeah.
0: Your friend has this book,
1: you don't have it, so you swap. Yeah. You bring a very interesting book to him or her, you take that book. Rampanzel was one of the books that I really loved at the
0: time.
1: Even
0: if not fairy tale, comics, Tintin.
1: Yeah.
2: Yeah.
1: You read Tintin by him?
3: No, I didn't read Tintin.
1: Tintin is very nice. You should read that.
3: I told you I was a library preferred name.
1: That's disappointing. It is disappointing to find out that
0: as a
1: library preferred, all of the popular books you didn't read them.
0: How did you win that position?
3: Oh, I won.
1: No, you don't win that position. They look at how quiet you are.
3: No, it was election.
2: So they elected you as the library preferred.
3: You vote.
1: So people felt like
3: secondary school.
1: People felt like
3: secondary school. I was a library.
1: Wow, and you didn't read the books. You were just guarding the
3: ones you are mentioning.
1: Okay.
3: Yeah.
1: So the ones you read are.
3: I'll go and list them. Listeners, I'll bring them to you.
0: So, what was your role as a library prefect?
3: What's my role?
1: Guard the books. People steal them.
3: If you remember, I was saying that when I was the library prefect, the library itself does not really exist.
0: They didn't have one.
3: Yeah, not that we didn't have one. We have a very big library. I think one of the biggest libraries
1: in Ghana.
3: And what happened was that was the time they started. We're having phone falls, so they were leaving. So the
1: phone four,
3: yeah, phone four.
0: Those that were to do 4 years.
3: 4 years.
2: No, how many years did you do?
1: 3 years.
2: How many years did
0: after
2: you do?
0: After that one, mechanic. After
2: so
0: that
2: how many
0: one,
2: years did you do?
0: I'll tell you.
2: I want to see if we are we play in the same league.
1: Yeah, do you know what form four is?
3: Yeah, form four. They were
1: form four. No, form no, no, no, no, no, no, no, four.
2: No, form one, form two, form three, form four.
1: That's not form four. That is SHS four.
3: Yeah.
1: Aha, 4 years.
2: Form
1: 4 years. One girl, no.
3: Form four. So that was the time. So there was not enough dormitories, and so
1: you converted your library.
0: What school?
3: Ganata Sinyai. So they were having two campus. We're having two campus. That was old campus and a new campus. Okay. So when we came, so you have to, some of the students have to live in the old campus. When it is time, then you come to the new campus. So the new campus is not having enough facility. They are now putting out structures and all. So they were using the library as a classroom and all that.
4: Oh, okay.
3: So we have the books there. But when you want the book, you come and sign, like.
4: So people were signing earlier. From you.
3: So you come and sign.
4: And then message the coins.
0: Why were the books being kept?
3: In the, we have a storeroom in the library. So a very big storeroom.
4: But when students signing, do you think Ghanaians, you were a library prefect, do you think Ghanaian students have the culture of reading? Beyond their subject and its textbooks.
3: I think Ghanaian students who mostly come to
4: the rest don't like it.
3: Most of the students don't really like
4: it. I think that culture needs to be
3: literature students.
0: The library thing.
4: Yeah, it needs to be encouraged.
3: It's mostly literature students who comes for their books.
0: When you were little, read. Did you go to the library?
4: My dad forced it on all of us.
0: Zile.
4: Saturdays.
3: Library.
2: I can't.
4: You didn't go to the library. It's not you can't. You didn't go to the library.
2: Say they will carry me pair to go there. Maybe I won't go. But if like family, we are going like as a squad.
4: So we're four.
2: Like that,
4: my senior brother, myself, and my two sisters. The last one had not been born. And the other one said he doesn't like library.
3: Really?
4: So the four of us, my daddy would drop us on Saturday morning at the library, put us in the hands of the librarian, and then drive off. And then somewhere around 5 p.m., he would come back for us. So in the afternoon when we are hungry, it's the librarian that will call us. Me, I was in the senior division. I was upstairs. Then my sisters were down. We'll call all of us. We'll come outside and then we'll eat and then we'll go back and continue.
3: So we were having the library in the house. So my dad make a provision. So we're having a library and an ICT lab in the house.
4: Okay.
0: In so your house?
3: In my house.
2: You,
3: so
2: you
3: there is an ICT lab. There is a library.
4: You are a DB.
2: Yeah. What happened?
0: I was a DB. ICT lab. How many computers?
3: We have about 5 computers.
0: Okay.
3: Like my siblings. So we mostly go there. Yeah, they acquire a board game. But your teacher, but now you store games. And they are born now. But they are hiding. Yeah, we have teachers that comes to teach us.
2: Hey, Mandels was living rich.
3: So,
2: yeah.
3: We go to the library, we read and all that. Then when it is time for ICT, so we have timetable and all that. We have days that we go
2: in the house.
3: ICT. Yeah, in the house.
0: Extra class, days. Sort of.
4: No, one kind of extra class. Days. That's for bougie people. Can studies.
2: I remember this thing that happened with us, myself, Juventa, Azaria, and
0: we don't know them. We don't
2: No. Like,
0: how are we supposed to know that?
4: Which one is Juventa? Juventa sounds like a drink.
0: It was Juventa.
2: No, not Juventa. Juventa.
4: Juvin?
2: Yeah. Azaria and Tobias. So.
0: What kind of disciples?
4: Then came,
2: Tobias is in the Bible.
4: Then came Sambalat. Then came Tobias.
2: So, Juvita spent time reading storybooks to the point that she failed.
4: She failed exams.
2: Exams. Like, she was like, starting from the bottom, she was third.
0: To last.
2: To last. And then they told us that no more reading of storybooks, novels, and all that. It was all textbooks. Like that.
4: Oh, I see.
2: I think from there, 93 minutes. So.
0: Wow. It's a first Sutherland Day month. So
4: that was a good conversation, by the way.
0: And try and get the young ones to go back to reading.
4: Yeah.
0: Again, it helps with their brothel too as well. Now, in your home country, Kylie Jenner is facing another employment lawsuit after a former personal chef accused her of pregnancy discrimination, alleging that demanding work conditions during a high-risk pregnancy contributed to her miscarriage.
4: Oh.
0: So, according to court documents filed in Los Angeles Superior Court, the chef claims she regularly worked 11 to 12-hour shifts after joining Jenner's household in November 2024. She said she informed them of her pregnancy the following month and requested reasonable workplace accommodations, but was instead required to carry out fiscally demanding tasks, including lifting and transporting heavy food items during events. And the lawsuit alleges she later suffered a miscarriage after experiencing severe physical exhaustion. So she's speaking and specified damages, alleging pregnancy pregnancy discrimination, harassment, wrongful termination, and paid wages, misclassification as an independent contractor. Representatives for both Jenna and the chef have not responded to requests for comments. That's at the time I was coming on Trends. Okay. But then that's also happening. Yesterday, we talked about Mr. Ibo's family pleading for money and everything. Freddie Berry, professionally known as Tinkobo, I don't know if I got it right. He is sort of saying his mind. He's telling Stella Okafor, the last wife of Mr. Ibo, for soliciting financial help online. So he is saying that he was Mr. Ibo's closest friend. Like, Mr. Ibo was part of his closest friends. He was like a family friend. And he's saying that Stella is using Mr. Ibo's name and fame to extort the public. So he accused another family members of selling Ibo's investments, which included houses and landed properties, and asked her to account for the money. So while asking what if Ibo wasn't an actor, he said, does it mean that because you are the wife of a legend, you should not work, get handwork, or have something doing? What if Mr. Ibo was not an actor? And then sharing details of his phone conversations with Ibo's family, he said, guys, that's the voice of Mr. Ibo's first son. He is in his late 30s, if he's not yet 40, because when I saw the video by Stella, I vexed. I had to call the boy and I said, see what I saw. The boy broke down. You can hear what he just said on the phone, that I know John Okafor more than how many people know him because of my relationship with him. My relationship with Okafor started from colleagues to friends, from friends to father and son, from father and son to partners in crime. That's how much my relationship with him grew. Now, this video that Stella did, that we talked about yesterday, is not her first. She has done the same before, even when Mr. Ibo was alive. That time when he was alive, that he wasn't feeling well, this woman did a video
4: something like that
0: as well. So he said he's tired of it. Now claiming that Chelsea is the only daughter was a lie. Mr. Ibo has plenty children. His first girl is in her late 20s, and he showed the picture as well, and saying that he didn't pay house rent, and now they are asking people for help. He's not angry that she came out to ask for help, but presenting it as if the man did not leave anything behind. The man did not plan his life well or did not invest is what is making him angry. He said that man made money from Nollywood and he invested the money. One of the greatest problems Ibo had was his family, both his immediate brother and his wives and sons. Ibo tried very well to invest. The question now is, who sold all his landed properties that he invested in? He bought plenty lands and houses. Did he sell them before he died? And he asked that question as well. They are the ones that sold his properties. After selling those properties, what did they do with the money? So he's also cautioning us that if anybody wants to help Stella, they should not help her with the mindset that Ibo did not invest or leave behind anything, and that Ibo did well. He planned his life well and also invested in the lives of every member of his family and associates. So this video by Stella is not necessary. It's just to bring Ibu's name to the mud. Now he's still asking her what she did with the money.
4: I see. I remember that incident when Ibu was in his sick bed and the lady was soliciting for help. I remember that incident very well. And if indeed Mr. Ibu left properties that this lady has mismanaged, then it's sad. You understand? Mm-hmm. Because yesterday when we heard the story, all of us were broken, because Mr. Ibu's children should not be facing some of these things. Looking at the kind of work the man put in whilst he was on planet Earth, he should not leave and his family will face this, unless we are trying to say he was an irresponsible man. You understand? But that we don't know for a fact. If a friend is jumping to his defense, it's beautiful. This is what I expect friends to do, especially when you are not in the room. If people know you very well and they hear things about you that is wrong, they don't need your permission to correct the narrative. They should correct the narrative. So if this guy is doing something that is...
0: So we are now waiting to see what Stella will say next.
4: All right.
0: If she'll tell us what she did with the money or not. Because the way they were pleading yesterday was like, Mr. Ibo didn't really plan.
4: Oh.
0: And I said, well, in Jenny Chi, there's a way to say that. But now we are waiting for what she has to say. So even those that plan to help are now sort of holding on a bit. So we'll bring you updates on that. Now, back here, the National Tenants Union of Ghana has also submitted a petition.
4: There's a tenant union?
0: Yes, please. So they
4: are you a member, Sue?
0: they've submitted
2: today's the first time I'm hearing of it.
0: And a comprehensive policy proposal to the Ministry of Housing through the Rent Control Department.
4: Okay.
0: Highlighting key challenges and recommending measures aimed at improving our housing system, protecting tenants' rights, and promoting effective housing reforms. So that happened today.
4: That's good.
0: Yes. Also, this 54-year-old security man, Mustafa Hamidu, has been remanded in police custody for attempting to sexually assault a 14-year-old boy.
2: What?
0: Yes.
4: Mustafa.
0: Mustafa Hamidu. He has been remanded in police custody for allegedly attempting to sexually assault a 14-year-old boy.
2: Boy?
0: Yes.
4: Does that, yeah. Wait.
0: Oh, that's one big. So, court documents indicate that on 14th June, the boy went to Hamdu's home to watch videos on his phone. And during his time there, Hamdu tried to cast out demons from the boy. So he claimed that the small boy was being pursued by evil spirits and needed spiritual cleansing in his bedroom. So he gave the boy a black substance mixed with water and asked the boy to undress. And that's when he allegedly tried to sodomize him. It was unsuccessful. So that was the first try. So he said to have attempted it the second time on 18th June.
4: You are a 14-year-old boy. You talk.
0: 18 June, he tried.
4: Why do you go for a second time?
0: He tried doing it again, and then the boy's mother walked in and was looking at him.
4: Ow.
0: And that's how
4: he was caught.
0: Yes.
2: What
0: if he told his mother and then they planned to catch him red-handed?
4: Okay.
0: Like, bring details. Okay. Let's not bash
4: if he did you, that, if he did you, that, you, if he did that, that's smart.
2: Yeah.
0: Because she walked in just when he was trying to, and then she was just looking at him.
4: Me 14 now with the 54 now person where John things are.
2: Like for real, bro.
4: Oh, me can say, oh, Mr. Hamidu, please let me lock your door. Crack.
0: No, you bro,
4: I would beat you hands down.
2: Like,
0: why don't you just leave?
4: No, leave so that you do it to another boy. I'm a bit you. Like tattoo flat. I have cry make a friend squad.
0: 40 years you have a squad.
4: What time?
0: 40 years is JSS, no?
4: See, yeah, tell me you did 14. Really, the time we were 40, we were on them streets. In DNA or squad. I go fit get boys. Oh, Mitri Nana Kofi Mitri Hola. Mitri boys be head three and Dimitri. Nay, I'm a lockdown. Nay, I'm Mr. Hamdu.
2: No, but as at your age, bro.
4: Come on.
2: But then I would dream home. And like, a boy.
0: The man.
2: Like, what's your thought process?
4: Yeah, a 54-year-old man. By now, Kao Obe, 32-year-old, pretty damn Sylvia. I would say, Obe, she won 10 weekends. Our mom, we need you come up. Why don't? Oh, good. 14-year-old boy, no good in it.
0: Some people were also taking it from the angle of parents or winning come allow room and
4: like Obia them no one go say her.
0: That's another angle netizens were taking.
2: Nah, listen.
0: That's what I was asking for.
4: But how is it a 14-year-old boy going to watch videos?
0: Or JSS?
4: JSS.
2: Nah, listen.
4: Almost like end of JSS.
2: This is like this is more of a father maybe. The guy knows the family, so I say father, son.
4: Right now the world is teaching us that you should not trust your kids with anybody.
2: Yeah.
4: You should not trust your kids.
0: Family.
4: Same gender, different gender. Don't trust your kids with anybody.
2: Hey,
4: and teach your kids. You see, this is not a time where you hide certain conversations from your children. Teach your kids to be able to report back to you when they encounter some of these things, because you see. But teach them so that they can come back to you with some of these things when it happens to them. And when they come back to you with some of these things, for police, but before I be for police,
0: get evidence.
4: True. Bad tree be
0: What is the truth?
1: The truth, no.
0: Don't take the law into your own.
1: Never ever. All I'm saying is that just put your hands around the person's cheeks and remove it.
0: And do what?
1: Just remove it.
0: Just get enough evidence and go report.
1: Exactly what I'm saying.
0: Don't beat anybody.
1: Never ever beat anybody.
0: It is quite an air friend as well.
1: Yes, yes, sir. To now
0: for what?
2: We they give out like small massage.
0: No, that's wrong.
1: Listen, if it's not massage, really, see, I'm just checking your temperature.
0: Your doctor.
1: Oh, so before be a police, but I'm catch your police there by a careful recommendation. One final for us to PT us.
2: Me, if I was the boy, I don't like you, I will beat him down.
1: Papa? Yeah.
0: No.
1: Hey. Be Josh on one. Hey. Hey. Hey. Hey. Hey. Hey. Hey. Hey. Hey. Hey. Hey. Hey. Hey. Hey. Hey. Hey. Hey. Hey. Hey. Hey. Hey.
0: Hey.
1: Hey. Hey. Hey. Hey. Hey. Hey. Hey. Hey. Hey. Hey. Hey. Hey. They are not wild boys and girls, because if you see them, when we're 14, they may fear come on street, no.
0: Is it after the first attempt?
1: Oh, first attempt, I should give you second attempt for what reason? First attempt, Mr. Hamdu, this one they wait. Let me just lock the door so that nobody will catch us. In your tomorrow,
2: you will work.
1: Lock the door, you coffee table, it's in ground.
0: I'll call the police
1: to come, Papa. You were nearly sodomized.
0: Do you have a story?
1: You have a story. Somebody locked you in his room.
5: Not me.
1: What is the name?
5: You can't try that with me. You know, I have this. I'm sorry to share this on radio.
1: Then don't share it.
5: I'm not sure.
1: Try to massage the words. Yeah.
5: I have this friend, a very close friend of mine. So he has this spiritual father. He's a man.
1: That spiritual father thing.
5: He has this spiritual father who he usually help him financially. Like, he mostly go to his house. He gives him money and all that. When he needs something, he calls him and all that.
1: Fast, mommy, I can't want me.
5: So one day he went to his house and it was late. So the man told him to sleep over. So he said he was on the bed.
0: The man asked him.
5: Yeah, the pastor. Because it was late, he can't go back to where he's coming. So the spiritual father asked him to sleep over. Could you believe that at night, this man came and he was touching
1: the boy,
5: the guy?
1: Did I just hear
5: a man? He was touching him.
1: Ew!
5: And the guy was feeling so uncomfortable, but because he's scared and
1: he's late,
5: and he
0: don't tell me he gave it.
5: No, he didn't give him, but. He didn't allow the man, but the man was still touching him.
1: Put the head in your hand like this.
5: Now, you know, you have certain kind of people that you are scared.
1: Oh, no, me, the
0: not
1: moment,
0: scared,
1: the moment you see,
5: you respect them a lot. I think this kind of thing, it's really, we have to talk about.
1: Oh, yes.
5: You have this kind of people that they are scared of. They don't want to talk anything ill about them and all that.
1: I am not the type that is afraid of humans. I will respect you. But if you cross a certain line, that respect dies immediately. And there I will react. I have a very bad character in terms of reacting when people offend me. Like, sometimes I react and later when I look at it, I'm like, maybe I should have calmed down. So when you cross the lines like this, like bad situations, my reaction will be horrible. Like, you will never like it.
5: I've been to the house with him. Like, I've been to the man.
1: So you know the man.
5: The man of God. He wanted me to work on some.
1: It's okay. So
5: I've been in the house with him. So I know the man very well. But he said he's scared to tell somebody else. Like, so he, because I'm his friend and all that, he shared it with me. And Charlie,
1: let's do news. Amade has gathered a lot of stories and she's here to bring it to us. Etefu, Yanko.
6: Hello and welcome to Class News Update 4. I am Veronica Amade. Now, government has announced plans to overhaul Ghana's outdated rent laws in a bid to curb the persistent exploitation of tenants and create a fairer rental housing system. The Minister for Works, Housing and Water Resources, Kenneth Gilbert Eje disclosed this when responding to an urgent question on the floor of Parliament. The sector minister revealed that the ministry has begun a comprehensive review of the country's rent regulatory framework, describing the current laws as obsolete and unable to meet the demands of Ghana's evolving housing market. According to him, the government intends to repeal the existing laws and replace them with a modern consolidated rent act that will harmonize all rental housing legislation under one legal frame. To some other stories in health, the Ghana Health Service has dismissed claims circulating on social media that insecticide-treated nets being distributed by primary school children contain harmful chemicals that pose a danger to human health. In a statement issued today, Friday, June 26, the Ghana Health Service described the allegations as false and urged parents in the public not to be alarmed, insisting that the nets have undergone rigorous safety testing and received approval from both national and international regulatory authorities. The Ghana Health Service further encouraged members of the public who have concerns or experience unusual reactions after using the net to report to the nearest health facility for medical advice. Reaffirming its commitment to public safety, the service said every insecticide-treated net distributed under the National Malaria Program is thoroughly tested and verified before reaching households. To some other stories, the Environmental Protection Authority, EPA, has defended the government decision to ban styrofoam takeaway packs, insisting the move is aimed at protecting public health and tackling the country's growing plastic pollution crisis. The nationwide ban on the production, importation, distribution, sale, and use of polystyrene foam products commonly known as styrofoam takeaway packs is scheduled to take effect on January 1, 2027. According to EPA, the decision follows years of scientific evidence showing that styrofoam containers pose significant health risks, particularly when used to package hot, oily, and acidic foods. To some other stories in Africa, Democratic Republic of Congo regional travel restrictions have been severely tightened across Central Africa today following a sharp escalation in the Democratic Republic of Congo's current Ebola crisis. According to updated data released by health authorities this afternoon, the rapidly spreading outbreak has been set to a total of 1,155 recorded cases and 304 confirmed fatalities. The sharp spike in transmission has forced the DRC government to implement strict health screenings and travel limitations at key regional borders and transit hubs, aiming to halt further cross-border movement of the virus. More details will be given on my evening news 505 with Kwame Ochu Jr. and the team. For more news and updates, log on to classfmonline.com. I am Veronica Amade. Good evening.

0: Okay, so thank you, Amade, for bringing us the update on the class drive. You go back to Sewe. Now, before Sewe Beban, I want to tell all of you that the World Cup fever is on. And everyone is excited about it. Tomorrow, the Brasta, the Ghana Brasta.
1: John Terry.
0: Ejno Kunano. The Ghana Brasta, Ejno Kunano.
1: Halikin.
0: You understand? So we are telling you that you have to bring that excitement from the pitch. 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WhatsApp us on 0243-143-143. CompuGhana Go Rush season. It is the ultimate football experience. Guys, I think we have to come together and sing a happy birthday for one of our very popular listeners on the program. Today is the birthday of Kweku Timenge. Kweku Timenge turns 47 today, and we all have to come together. Yeah, he's not a kid though.
2: Kweku Timenge is what? What's he saying?
0: Today is his birthday. He turns 47 today, and we have to sing a happy birthday for him. You understand? So
1: now I don't really believe you, bro. 47, say say.
0: Not any nimpa any, huh?
1: Okay,
0: right. What came to
1: mind? What is seven uncle on your box eventually?
0: Timingi in your young.
1: No, I'm joking, bro.
0: I'm not kidding.
2: Doesn't matter though. Today is a birthday.
0: Zim, why are you trying to challenge this one? No, it doesn't even matter.
1: 47, do you know 47?
0: But why is that not an age? Is there anything? So all the human beings that are 47 in the world, that have they done something wrong? What is wrong if Kweku Timenge is one of them? Huh?
1: 47.
0: Happy birthday. Let's do it. I think we have to come together and sing for Timenge. You understand? So, Atre, Atu, Awan, let's go. Happy birthday.

0: happy birthday. Happy birthday, Yara. Temenge, we love you on this program, okay? You have been with us since stage one onto stage two. Happy, happy, happy birthday. You started with us. You've always been here. Happy birthday going out to you. By next year, by this time, you'll be 48 years old, and we'll pray for God to bless you.
1: What's your problem, la?
0: Continue blessing you and blessing you. And blessing you. Amen.
2: He's old, oh.
1: Ah, he's old, oh.
0: What's wrong?
1: He's not. Don't believe in another, okay.
0: Oh, I'm not kidding. That's what he said to me.
2: That's what he said to you. 47.
0: Don't make him
1: bad. Then he's good looking.
0: What is he? What is wrong with somebody being 47?
1: Why do you feel bad?
2: We've been laughing at him.
1: You are who?
2: We all.
0: But we laugh at him for various reasons. Like I laugh at him for being a Ronaldo fan. How are you 47 and a Ronaldo fan? It's wrong.
2: So he's older than Ronaldo?
0: Yes.
1: That's one of your own. Stop laughing.
0: Eh?
1: One of
0: he's
1: own.
0: With you on this Ronaldo journey.
2: No, but like 47?
0: So how old did you think?
2: How is it normal? For normal
0: how old did you think he was?
2: Like 29, 30, 31.
0: Oh, no. But it's not wrong for somebody to be old and good looking, an RNA.
1: He's very good looking.
0: He's very good looking. Yeah.
1: He could pass for 32 to 4, yeah. 34.
0: He kept himself well. Yeah. How many show who you know? You're Marian. That's it.
2: You're Marian.
1: The beer cooking Talia
0: themselves. Eh? Inviting guests over.
1: This
0: me and Irene, you have never invited us over. You don't use us to clean the floor, po. That's right. Yeah, your friend MFs.
1: It is well.
2: 47.
1: Hey, so Ibrahim Mahama is making promises to the Black Stars.
0: He said,
1: aside from the government's bonus, he has a very special bonus, a much better one than the taxpayers. A much, much better one than the taxpayers. So,
0: how about those of us who are fans of the Black Stars?
1: How did they all kind?
0: Okay.
1: Then we'll see.
0: All right.
3: Apart from the government's bonus, I have a special bonus for you. So I'm going to stay and watch you. But I say I have a much better bonus for you than the taxpayers. Yes, they have to go to parliament. They say I don't have to go to parliament. So please do us proud and then you'll be rewarded. Thank you very much.
0: Mr. Ibrahim Mahama, serious. Mr. Ibrahim, if you ask our listeners on this program, they will tell you that nobody really supports the Black Stars more than us. Is there anybody?
2: No.
0: So if me, I'm a rich man, you can take me out. But these poor souls here. Please, do unto them too. Because see, we say well like this, the last time she supported the Stars and she has even decided to buy a jersey.
1: And I'm a very poor girl.
0: And this guy. He rains in his house sometimes when the Black Stars have
1: only
0: games.
1: In his
0: only
1: house.
0: On the roof
1: only
0: of his house.
1: In his house.
0: So Mr. Bahama, please we beg thee.
1: What are you about to say, Mr. Brastas?
0: Mr. Ibrahim, you can give me the money and let me share it to these boys. My reputation is at risk here.
2: You can come here. Say you are looking for Renee and Zil. We will make an appearance.
1: Well, I'm you are looking for Renee and Zil. Why you came to Mali? Renee and Zil.
2: Me and you, we are interested.
0: If they think that's how they will do, I will reverse time and we will play the football some more.
1: But then, are you confident in tomorrow's game?
0: Well, we should be. Looking at how we
1: are
0: played.
1: Are you?
0: Yes. Looking at how we played against England, I'm thinking that the boys should believe in themselves, that if they put their minds to it, this is a tournament. This is this Croatia team, they don't have a lot of star power. Mm-hmm. So let's face them boot for boot. Because right now, if we win against Croatia, we are going to play Cristiano Ronaldo. And I want us to play Ronaldo.
2: I don't want us
0: because
2: to play
0: the last
2: Ronaldo
0: time we
2: right
0: played
2: now.
0: Ronaldo, Ronaldo scored against us. And I think when we play him, he will score against us again. No. So I just want Ronaldo to score. He will see something.
2: I want us to lose tomorrow's game.
1: Huh?
2: I want us to lose tomorrow's
1: Why?
2: Game. And then we will sit third on the table. Which means our next match would be
0: Colombia. And after Colombia,
1: Why
0: you play Argentina.
1: Why are you afraid of Ronaldo?
2: I'm not afraid of Ronaldo, but I think the team confidence is building per game.
0: Hey, so they will build with Croatia and go and face Aponchi. Why are you scared? Benjamin Asari, lock the back. Aponchi, Asari has locked the back.
2: You know, let's see whether we know whether no Croatia we can score them. But I'm just saying that we should shed that loose. We should shed that loose so that the coming event or the next match will be a bit easier for
0: you
2: us.
0: Think Colombia is easy?
2: Yeah, very easy. Colombia who? What's this guy's name? The guy who is in Bayern Munich.
1: Let me hurry up. It's 15 after 4. So in Ghana, it's a Adrisu municipality. There's this woman called Mamiata. And herself and her husband, they have 23 children from 10 pregnancies. 7 sets of twins and 3 sets of triplets. And they claim that they've been trying family planning methods, but it didn't work.
0: So they should try.
1: So they are now expecting their 24th. And she shared a video appealing donations to cover food, healthcare, education, and all of that. And they are giving to give to her back to back on.
0: Mamiata.
1: Yes. Most citizens responded. Well, some responded with sympathy for the kids' sad expressions. There were also jokes about fielding 2 football teams. There were criticisms of parents' choices. Some who were calling for government support. And a few see the children as divine blessings. So that happened on X. But one comment that a lot of people agreed with said, well, it reads, because the rest of us don't know what to do with our money. Family planning is cheap. Don't have kids you can't adequately cater for. Mm-hmm. And that's one of the comments that a lot of people supported. So she's going to have a 24th child and she's appealing for help. Video is on social media as well. And there was
0: Brazil starting on that. Memphis defense.
1: Children are blessings.
0: Okay.
2: Children are blessings from God.

0: and National Road Safety Authority moves to restrict Voxy vehicles to intra-city use over safety concerns.
1: National Security, and they are all prepared to assist us. What we want to do is not to ban Voxy from our streets.
2: Yeah.
1: We want to limit them to intra-city. Yes, yeah. We don't want them to go long distances. It is intra-city. Yeah.
0: And tonight, we'll talk sports as the Black Stars face Croatia in the last Group L games with the Three Lions of England coming up against Panama. The question we're asking tonight, can Ghana beat Croatia to top the group? Let's hear your prediction, 0500-202. We have these and more stories, plus some interesting analysis to do. Stay with us. And this bulletin is coming to you live from our studios here at Digital Address, at 0423598 North Laboni. Third Daddy Walk on Class 91.3 FM in Accra. 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My name is Kwame Autry Jr. It's time. It's 5:05. Welcome. 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Everywhere you go, review, scratch for win, and Electroland Ghana Limited, rewarding your patronage the big way. Now to the very first story. The Director of Communications for the New Patriotic Party, Richard Ahiagwa, has questioned the claims that the party is seeking to silence dissenting voices as it moves to initiate disciplinary processes against former Assistant Central Member of Parliament and former presidential aspirant Kennedy Ohene Japon. The action follows petition accusing Mr. Japon of making public comment critical of the party's performance in government, particularly over the stalled Afari military hospital projects, and allegedly threatening to expose internal party matters. Petitioners argue that his remarks have undermined party unity, damaged the party's image, and may have breached the party's constitution. The National Executive Committee has referred the petition to the party's Disciplinary Committee for investigation in accordance with the MPP constitution. However, political analyst Chinua Akuria, speaking on 12 Live, questioning the basis for the disciplinary action, arguing that party members should not be sanctioned merely for expressing their views on issues affecting the party. Listen.
3: Because what he said our party was in office for 8 years and we couldn't complete the Afari military hospital. That is anti-party, that is speaking against the party. Is that what you are telling to tell me? He said our party was in office for 8 years. So criticizing this government, who is in government for barely 1.5 years, is wrong. And this is anti-party conduct. Jesus Christ. He said for 8 years. And he being the chairman of the Interior and Defense Committee, they had wanted to go there, but they were prevented from going there. So that is anti-party conduct for him to be referred to the disciplinary committee of the party. You know, I don't get it. Then while the MPP is accusing the government of gagging free speech, they're also gagging people from speaking their mind. Because I don't see the anti-party conduct in this. So if Kennedy Japon had criticized the government of his inability to complete the Afari military hospital in a year and a half, they would be okay. But telling his own party people that we had 8 years, we couldn't complete, that one, he warrants to be referred to the party disciplinary committee. Come on, what kind of governance structure are we running in Ghana like that?
0: So that's a political analyst, Chinua Akuria, there. Let me go on the phone line and speak with the Director of Communications with the New Patriotic Party, in the person of Mr. Richard Ahiagwa. Mr. Ahiagwa, I'm grateful for your time on 505. So critics, and of course, I'm sure you heard the analyst talking about the fact that disciplinary process sends a message that dissenting voices are not welcome within the MPP. How do you respond to those concerns?
4: Thank you. Since the line is a bit choppy, so I couldn't hear much of what you said, but you're asking if I heard the analyst who was speaking.
0: Exactly.
4: And what I make of it.
0: Sure.
4: I didn't hear the import of what he was saying, but if he's talking about Ken and his concerns, whether or not he agrees with it, is that what he's saying, that he agrees or disagrees with Ken?
0: Well, no, he disagrees with the party because he believes that these are dissenting voices that should be welcomed. But he looks at the party is gagging party members who are trying to speak against the party.
4: Well, let me take a very wild analogy and have him come to the understanding.

0: Meaning that what Ken is doing, if he runs a home and he has his children and his wife, it doesn't mean that you have, they won't have this dispute in the house. But would he prefer that his wife or his child come outside and then scream what the disputes are in their home before he will understand that there's democracy in his house? Is that what he would prefer in his home? And so some of these analyses, you just know that they are colored and they are really not to be taken seriously. What has happened is an anti-party conduct. We have a standard internal democracy. Doesn't mean you come and take mic and then be spouting things about your party. If he runs the party, will he like it that way? You understand? So if there are dissents that people want to offer, they should offer it in the appropriate forum. You don't go out there and then start screaming things that you ought to defend in the proper forum. Yesterday, National Council meeting, and before that, National Executive Committee meeting, there were dissents. People, we argued vigorously on how to proceed on the matter. That is the nature and tone of democracy. You argue that there are dissents. Dissents are accommodated. But the forum must be right. The forum must be right. I understand, and I know, he knows the principle of don't wash your dirty linens in public. That's a fundamental life principle. And so why is he given an analysis that suggests that somebody washing his family's dirty linen in public is a good idea and we should endorse it? Where does that logic come from? And so on that score, I think I disagree with him fundamentally on common sense grounds, that that ought not to be entertained. But now to the specific matter of Ken, yes, he made a comment on Afari, yes. And when he made a comment, we heard it, and most of us were shocked. Because if he was a chair of Defense and Interior, he ought to know what work was done. But to say that on balance we haven't done anything in 8 years, that was a clear misinformation. And so when we got the information, as a communication director, we undertook to put the appropriate information out. We armed all our communicators to go out there and inform the public what we had done. And when we inherited the program, it was at 40 to 46% completion. As the time we're leaving, we brought the program, the project there, up to 98% completion, with an estimate of 500,000 remaining to complete the outstanding 2%. Okay, so he didn't have that information, but he spoke as though he had the information. So we exercised the responsibility of putting the information out there. That is done. And then we thought that would be the end of the matter, because if you don't have information, you have information now subsequently. I don't even go to communicate, you communicate the information. But then there was a comeback where he's related to things like this and was saying that the party this, the party that. I thought that it wasn't appropriate as far as I'm concerned, because of where he stands. He's been elevated in the party. He's helped the party, yes, but he has benefited also from the party. And so conduct like that, in my view, was supposed to have been a bit measured in his utterance. And so because in the primary election, if he had won and is the flag bearer of our party, clearly he won't appreciate anybody talking like that when he's trying to bring the party together. He won't appreciate if Baumia had lost to him and then Baumia is talking like this. He won't appreciate it. So if you won't like it, why are you doing it to the party and to the person who had won and trying to bring the party together? So that's a principle that you ought to establish. And any analyst should be able to advance that policy, say what you do to others that you know you will not like them to do unto you, don't do it. And I think that's a fundamental principle as well, that do unto others what you have them do unto you. So if Ken wouldn't like Baumia, Brian, Duchum, or Kenny Japon, Kobe Japon, to do what he's doing to him, why is he doing it to the party and to Baumia? And so on principle, it doesn't look good. And when you come to the constitution of our party, there is concern there. But we're a party of law. We're a party of rules. So people have taken the step to submit petition to National Executive Committee, fearing that his conduct is in conflict with the party constitution. And so the party took a decision and referred the petitions appropriately to disciplinary committee, and that they have 2 weeks to come up with their recommendation, and the party will act on it. So I don't see where anybody does an analysis to say that it is more or less gagging or preventing people from talking, unless that person will tell me that in his house, if he has a dispute with his wife, instead of coming out to discuss it among themselves in the house, the person, the wife or he himself, comes out and take a mic, stand on top of his gate and announce it for the world to see that him and his wife have a dispute. If anybody says that's what he would to any analysis that provide that conclusion.
1: I see. Fair point you've made there, but what form will the investigation take? Again, given Kennedy Ejiapon's influence within the party, how will the party ensure that this process is transparent, fair, and not perceived as an attempt to sideline a potential flag bearer ahead of the 2028 elections?
0: Well, to whom much is given, much is expected. So is a high profile member of the party, ought to have conditioned his conduct. But the point I want to make to you is that nobody whatsoever, I am not above the rules. If anybody brings a petition today that I have come on your program and I said something that can be deemed anti-party, contrary to proper behavior, and I'm brought to disciplinary committee, the processes are the same. So there isn't going to be anything curated specially to cater for this petition apart from what our constitution provides. So a disciplinary committee will engage, understand what the issues are, have Honorable Ken answer questions that are raised in the petition, and have him provide his defense. And at the end of the day, the committee will provide its recommendation to National Executive Committee, and that will be acted upon. So it is not a new process. This prior committee of our party, National Disciplinary Committee, is a standing committee of National Council. So it is nothing new is happening. It's just the processes already established and agreed to in our constitution, that is what is working. So you can rest assured that what would be afforded Mr. A, Mr. B, Mr. C, will be afforded our senior brother, Honorable Kennedy Ejiapon.
1: Well, since it's established that this is against the party structure of the constitution, what are some of the sanctions Ken is likely to face?
0: Well, what it is that this prior committee has a final say. So based on their interaction and what the findings are and what their conclusions will be, they will make appropriate recommendations. So it's not appropriate now for anybody to speculate what their conclusion is likely to be.
1: But it's going to be in line with what the party structure see, right?
0: The party structure is what is working. But in terms of what...
1: I'm talking about the party constitution in terms of disciplinary actions.
0: Yeah, so there's not... The prescription that... There's a spectrum, okay, based on what it is that is in the petition, the gravity of it. The committee will evaluate it and advance a recommendation to National Executive Committee, and that's what the committee will act on. Nothing else, not what I say, not what anybody thinks, but what the committee recommends will absolutely be how the party moves. But then that will be on the face of the evidence they have, the interaction, and what they think was the party's interest. That will be the conclusion at the end of the committee's work. So we can wait for that in 2 weeks.
1: I see. Well, I know that this is internal party stuff, but with the recommendations...
0: I don't know why you are so interested.
1: But I'm asking the question on behalf of the petition. I'm sure that they would also want to know, or the party supporters would also want to know, the outcome of the recommendations of that committee. Though it is internal party stuff, would that be made, so to speak, publicly for the party supporters to also know what these recommendations are?
0: You mean that when the disciplinary committee is done with this work, whether the recommendation will be made public? Of course, it will be acted on. So you will know, and unless they say that let's be quiet.
1: Okay.
0: If the Judicial Committee says let everybody be quiet, I suppose that's what we'll do. Mm. But their recommendation will be acted on, and when it's acted on, you'll see, and all everything.

0: last question that organized labor. Me and Bakwan and Industrial Action have concerns over alleged inequal salary adjustments in the public sector not addressed. As speaking at the 2026th annual general labor conference in Ho today, Mr. Ansah urged the government to ensure fairness and equity in salary administration across all sectors of the public service amid a report suggesting selective pay increases. He said labor had taken note of claims that some categories of public sector workers may have received salary increases as high as 100%, describing the report as worrying and calling for clarity.
1: The Honorable Minister for Employment has hinted there has not been any strike for the past 1.5 years. But strike has been sanctioned by the International Court of Justice that workers have the right to embark on strike. We can assure His Excellency, employers, and each and every one in this country that if you push us to the wall, you will strike. We are only happy because we think that we are not gotten there yet. But if they push us there, you will strike. That's the only way we can redeem our rights. Let us continue to have fair discussions, fair conclusions, and there will be no strike in this country. Otherwise, there will be strike. Number two, you were all flag-busted by a news flash yesterday. We are searching. We are delving deep into this matter and ensure that you have the right information. You cannot give us 9% and go increase yours by 100%. We are all in this country. If it is not true, let us know it's not true. But if it is true, then get ready to share the cake equally. Otherwise, another thing I want to share with you is that we recently embarked on the process to review the labor laws in this country with the aim of aligning it with the demands of the contemporary world of work and the evolving landscape of industrial relations. Extensive consultations were conducted during the period which organized labor made substantive contributions. It was our expectation that this conference would afford an opportunity to consider the progress made in that review. Regrettably, it has not featured on the program of this conference. We therefore call on Your Excellency and the organizers that the draft legislation is concluded without further delay and that its final contents faithfully reflects the input of organized labor and robustly safeguards the rights and welfare of the Ghanaian workers.
0: So that's the General Secretary of the Trades Union Congress, Joshua Ansah. Well, government has announced plans to overhaul Ghana's outdated rent laws in a bid to curb the persistent exploitation to tenants and create a fairer rental housing system. The Minister for Works and Housing and Water Resources, Kenneth Gilbert Aje, disclosed this when responding to an urgent question on the floor of Parliament. The sector minister revealed that the ministry has begun a comprehensive review of the country's rent regulatory framework, describing the current laws as absolute and unable to meet the demands of Ghana's evolving housing markets. According to him, the government intends to repeal the existing laws and replace them with a modern consolidated rent act that will harmonize all rental housing legislation under one legal framework. He explained that the proposed law will tackle long-standing challenges in the rental sector while creating incentives to encourage private sector investment in rental housing. Importantly, he said the legislation would strengthen protections for low-income and vulnerable tenants by preventing arbitrary rent increases, unfair rental practices, and other forms of abuse while balancing the legitimate interest of landlords.
2: The ministry recognizes that the current rent regulatory framework is outdated, having been in existence for 63 years, and does not adequately respond to the realities of Ghana's evolving housing market. I wish to inform this Honorable House that the ministry has initiated a comprehensive review of the existing rent laws. Mr. Speaker, the review seeks to repeal the Rent Act 1963 as amended, together with the Rent Control Law 1986, and replace them with a modern Consolidated Rent Act. The new legal framework is designed to address the persistent constraints within the current regime.

0: harmonize all related laws governing rental housing, and introduce appropriate incentives to stimulate private sector investment in the rental housing market.
1: So that's the Minister for Works and Housing, Gilbert Jay there. Let me speak with the Rent Commissioner of the Rent Controls Department in the person of Frederick Opoku. Fred, good evening to you. Thank you so much for your time on 505. What's the sector minister talked about and the challenges that you came to meet as a Rent Commissioner? What key changes should tenants and landlords expect under the proposed Consolidated Rent Act?
2: Okay, very well. So let me say a very good evening to Kwame, and thank you very much for having me. Yes, clearly, as has been indicated by the sector minister, I think on many occasions, I have also lamented on some of the challenges that have to do with arbitrary increments of rent and other activities that is being done by these landlords and property owners, which we believe somehow it is not fair. Example, in the law, you clearly will see that no rent advance should be taking more than 6 months. Like if you demand rent advance exceeding 6 months, it's unlawful. In this new law that we are proposing, you should be expecting something like 1 year instead of from 6 months to 1 year. All things being equal, if it goes through the processes and Parliament passes it, I am aware that we receive something of that sort. Also, we'll be seeing something like the independent rent assessment committees. There's going to be assessment committees in the district level, regional level, independently, which has the membership is constituted by landlord, tenant, rent control, assemblies, and district DCs are all going to be involved to enable us to decentralize, you know, this rent assessment issue, so that wherever you find yourself, there will be an instituted rent assessment committee that will make it possible for people not arbitrarily be increasing rent. Because for us...
1: Fred, sorry to cut you. So this committee would be at the... will be part of the rent control department at the district level. Is that the case?
2: Yes.
1: Okay, very well.
2: So you want to decentralize it so that it's not going to be just the rent officers. As it stands in the law, rent officers are now mandated to do assessments.
1: Okay.
2: But we are going to have independent assessment committee, not necessary rent officers.
1: Okay.
2: But rent officers and technical people are going to be part of those committees. It means the rent control plus the ordinary people, even landlord association, can have their representative. Tenant association will have their representatives. So in at the regional level, at the district level, if you have tenant associations across board, they will have their rep. Landlords will have their rep. And other important experts who know much about rent and housing are going to be involved. So clearly, the people are going to own the assessment. So that when assessments are made, it is not going to be like some people or people sitting at rent control are doing assessments. So this and many others are what we should be expecting. That's why my minister has indicated that we are going to have a modern rent control laws that will come to improve and enhance activities or whatever happens in the renter system.
1: So it's going to move from 6 months advance to 1 year. So 1 year is going to be like the minimum, right?
2: As far as I'm concerned, we have had extensive dialogue, and we are at the point. I know it is getting to cabinet. And that, what I know is that now, if all things being equal, the 6 months, because we, as a listening government and the listening department or ministry, we believe landlords, a lot of them believe that when it is 1 year, they will not be charging 2 years.
1: Okay.
2: Many tenants also believe that when it's 1 year, it is fair.
1: Okay.
2: Therefore, we look at the demands of the landlords and the demands of the tenant weeks, and that will make everybody happy. So that if you still want to take 2 years, then you become an unlawful citizen. And that, you know, the law will not even have mercy on you. But, I mean, as you can clearly, you know, notice, it's just fair.
1: Yeah.
2: It was 6 months in the last 63 years. It's now moving to 1 year. All things being equal.
1: Well, that's a very good one. I believe that this is going to be like a trap to the landlords not to exceed the 1 year, which I strongly believe that. But will the legislation address the issues of landlords demanding 2 years that you talked about? And how will the new law protect tenants from arbitrary rent increases?
2: So clearly, one thing I would say is that everything you do is about enforcement. Mm. It does not matter how nice the law has been kept. You can have nice laws. Now we have nice laws. Don't you see the parliamentarians enacting laws every blessed day? How many of them are enforced? It's about enforcement. That is why for us and rent control, we should be responsible to regulate and to make sure it works. And me as a commissioner of rent will ensure. Recently, you see that a law that has been there for 63 years, which many didn't even know that it should be working like that. And you can see it now. So if there's a new law, a new platform, new reforms, then trust me, it will work. It's about enforcement. It's about letting people believe and let people to know that this is what they must do, and more education to sensitize and to create awareness. Trust me, if all these things happen, enforcement happens, and people believe that when they do it, it will yield to their benefit. Why not? They will all accede to that.
1: Hmm. What's next beyond this call by the minister from today?
2: Oh, what? Definitely, we will keep doing education. For me, as rent control, we will be the owners, you know, and to ensure that we are going to be the landlords, ensuring that the law works. Therefore, we will definitely be letting people know that there's going to be a change of the old laws, mm-hmm. and we get a new one. And the few or the little things that we know about it, that we pray that Parliament should pass it, because now we are the members of Parliament. Mm. That if you go to Parliament, they have the power to make sure it happens. But if Parliament also believe in what we are going to present, or the sector ministry is going to present, and they should pass it, trust me, everything. But I crave the intelligence of parliamentarians. I know for President Mahama and Cabinet really want to see a new law passed, and that Cabinet will act with alacrity, will act with joy and ecstasy to make it happen. So when they get to Parliament, we are praying that the speed at which Cabinet, and for that matter, His Excellency the President, will see to it that it passes through Cabinet. The same light of speed should be seen by parliamentarians without too much argument, because everybody knows that we have a problem. So it is not going to be a law that we are going to oppose and be stretching and be tearing from apart. I know opposition and government in power should come on the common field and get the law passed without any kind of struggling and talking too much about this, so that we can have a new law.
1: I see. Well, let me kill another bird with this same stone. I know that you've been embarking on having conversations with the private hostels association. How far would that move? Are they adhering to the concerns that you've raised?
2: Kwame, thank you very much for asking me about this hostel update. As we speak today, on the 1st of July, we have organized or called hotel operators for a meeting on 1st of July, on Wednesday next week.
1: Okay.
2: And let me take this opportunity and all of you to also use your platform to tell all hotel operators who may say they didn't hear, to listen and hear that on 1st of July, rent control department will not use any Rambo style, you know, to attack them. But we are calling them to come and engage. And if they refuse not to come, there's no excuse for anybody. And the law will not have favor for you not coming to attend a meeting and know what is going to happen. So what we can say is that, yes, it is going. As we speak, Kwame, can you imagine? I have received a number of hostel facilities who have defied my directive and the directive of the rent control not to increase. I have empirical and proper evidence. See, tomorrow or Monday, I'm going to issue a statement. In fact, I have sent those lists to Ghana Tourism Authority to verify if those hostels are registered. And even if they are registered, why is it that they don't allow us to come and assess and they are increasing? It shows that many of the hostel operators have disrespect for the laws of the Republic, and that they cannot fit in this country. If you are a hotel operator and you listen good, if you have decided that your business is bigger than the laws of this country, I am telling you, you will run away and leave the business, because you will never exist. and that they will strike you and get you out of the system. You must respect the law and believe that the laws of the Republic oversees and will never all the time go beyond what your business ethos are.
1: Great.
2: We are saying that July 1st, they should come to for us to discuss. But baseline, Kwame, let me put this out. No matter what happens, all voters across this country are going to be assessed. We are going to assess and ask you, what is the criteria that you have been increasing and increasing and increasing? If it is not in line with the principle of our assessment criteria, then we have to do what is needful. They should just subject themselves to be assessed. But any hosting facility who says that they will not allow us to do that, first we will get to the Attorney General and get them prosecuted and possibly close them down. Because you can't tell me that because the student beneath hosted, you shouldn't make the law work. The law will work.
1: Have you served them any days of ultimatum?
2: Oh, I mean, I said that we are meeting on 1st of July.
1: I'm talking about those who have defied your orders or they are part of the meeting on the 1st of July.
2: That I say from Monday,
1: okay.
2: You see how it's placed. I'm going to publish them, right?
1: Okay.
2: Then after publishing them, it's not about ultimatum matter. It's about I have empirical evidence with receipt and everything to show that you have defied the directive. And for defying the directive, we are going ahead directly to assess them.
1: Okay.
2: And whenever whatever be the outcome of the assessment, that is what they will charge. If they disagree, they should go to court.
1: Fred, I'm grateful for your time. I wish you all the best in this journey.
2: Thank you very much, Kwame, for having me.
1: Great. So that's Frederick Opoku, who is the Rent Commissioner of the Rent Controls Department. This is 505 on Class 91.3. I want to take a quick commercial break. When I come back, we'll do more stories.
3: Dream, I'm nice. I get some serious meeting.
4: Allah, motion.
3: But Charlie, no credit today. You.
4: Oh, but you relax.
3: Momo day.
5: Hey, what funny?
3: Yes, I borrow small, sort myself out. 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
3: Spoil day. Ah, Charlie, you sure say you did pay back?
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3: Allah, motion.
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0: Our fathers, we have come this far through peaceful coexistence, and together we have made progress, strengthened our democracy, and earned respect among nations. But the Ghana we want calls for renewed commitment and renewed values, integrity, discipline, responsibility, unity, and faith in one another. That's why His Excellency John Dramani Mahama invites all Ghanaians to join in the National Day of Prayer and Thanksgiving, a time to seek God's face and recommit ourselves to our nation's future. 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

0: Well, some 39 minutes after 5 here on Class 91.3. Back from that quick commercial break. But MTN has said sometimes a big moment starts with small things, a call to a loved one, a Momo transaction to support family, a bundle to grow your business. 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I want to touch on the code again. Someone sends a message. It says that *530#. So you want to take note of that. To some other stories, a major shakeup could be coming for commercial transport operators as the National Road Safety Authority moves to restrict Voxy vehicles to intra-city use only, citing increasing highway crashes concern. According to the authority, the decision is driven by growing safety concerns over the frequent use of Voxy vehicles for long-distance intercity travel, particularly on major highways where crashes have been recorded in recent times. The Director General of the Road Safety Authority, Abraham Amaliba, says the vehicles are largely designed for urban commuting and are not ideally suited for sustained highway operations. He explained that their continued use for long-distance travel raises safety risk that must be addressed. He stressed, however, that the proposal is still under discussion and no enforcement date has been announced yet. National Road Safety Authority says the measures forms a part of efforts to reduce road traffic crashes, noting that stronger collaboration among stakeholders will be key to improving safety on Ghana's roads.
1: The movement or the distances that they apply, we have not yet abandoned that. We are still engaging with our stakeholders. I met with the transport minister. I met with the national security. And they are all prepared to assist us. What we want to do is not to ban Voxy from our streets. We want to limit them to intra-city. We don't want them to go long distances. It is intra-city. And so I want to make it clear that we have not yet abandoned that plan.
2: Okay.
1: Because those cars are not meant for long distance driving, you know.
2: Yeah.
1: And that's why they are constantly involved in accidents.
2: Yeah.
1: So we are still pursuing that option where we'll limit them within the intra-city.
2: Yeah.
1: We've also had discussion with the customs where, you know, most of these Voxy vehicles are right-hand drive. And then when they come, they change them to left-hand drive.
0: So that's the Director General of the National Road Safety Authority, Lawyer Abraham Amaliba. Let me speak with the Public Relations Officer for the Concerned Drivers Association, David Aguado. David, good evening to you. Thank you so much for your time. So this is what the Director General says. No long distance, only intra-city. What's your association's reaction to this?
3: Thank you very much. Once again, good evening to all the listeners and you, Mr. Kwame, as well.
0: Great.
3: You see, some institutions wants to be like a robot, that somebody will set them rolling and they'll keep rolling. How many percent of the Voxys that are having the accident that warrant to bound Voxy from intra-city? First of all, what he is saying, or what I heard him saying, that Voxy supposed not to go to long distance is totally false. Because a fuel tank of Voxy, when you fill it, it will take you to not less than, let me say, if you fill it here, it will go beyond Kumasi. That tells you the distance that the vehicle can cover. So why will you say it's not long distance vehicle? What they are saying is somebody behind them pushing them to do what they are doing. But Voxy, banding Voxy in Ghana, I don't see it working. Whether being national security, being who and who, they involve in it. As they keep saying, the majority will have the minority will have their way, and majority will have our way. We won't fight them. We won't fight anybody. But the right thing must be done at the right time. The percentage when we meet, when they meet us, what they told us is that Voxy is only 1% out of the 100. So if Voxy 1% out of the 100 and we are using it as a yardstick, that Voxy is having accident so much so that they are going to ban it. It's neither here nor there.
0: Has the association been
3: intercity, intra or intercity that they are talking? All the cities are interrelated from here to central region. It's like Malam Junction to Kaswa, they are intercity, isn't it? So, what distance are they telling us? How many kilometers are they telling us the vehicle can cover? All these things haven't been finalized, and you say you are going to ban for it. We are waiting for their ban. When the ban comes, we will all trip to wherever we are going, because there is this saying in accounts. Voxy, we are all using commercial car. Voxy is part of the commercial car. So if Voxy is packed, then that, or if Voxy is banned, that means all the commercial vehicles have been banned in Ghana.
0: Has the association or your association been consulted as part of the stakeholder engagement process?
3: Yeah, we sat once in the transport ministry, but we couldn't have a headway. We just talked halfway and no any further consultation, like engaging us, neither any of our transport cooperators like DPRTU, Protoa, and Oruba. None of us were engaged anymore. The only sitting that we had the first time at the transport ministry is the only sitting. So what are they saying?
0: So the road safety authority, they are citing rising highway crashes involving the Voxy vehicles. Do you believe the vehicle itself is a problem, or other factors, or there are other factors to blame?
3: The Voxy is not a problem.
0: So what is it?
3: The problem is those that are driving the vehicle. Even you see, we don't want to seem as if the Voxy drivers are bad drivers. No. They are not bad drivers. VIP is having an accident on the road every day. This week alone, this week, we are in Friday today.
0: Yeah.
3: This week alone, three VIP had an accident on the Kumasi stretch. How many Voxy had accident on Kumasi stretch this week? They should tell us. You see, we shouldn't hide behind somebody's business losing to another. So we'll go behind him and then do what they are doing.
0: Will you go back to engage the road safety authority or call on the minister?
3: We'll call on the minister, but if we didn't hear anything like that nature, we'll put our head together and then see how best we can also rise above this heckling.
0: I say, David, let me thank you so much for your time this evening. So that's David Agbado, who is the public relations officer for the Concerned Drivers Association. Now, the Center for Environmental Management and Sustainable Energy is pressing on the Public Utility Regulatory Commission, that's PURC, to provide greater transparency regarding its latest utility tariff adjustment. According to the center, the PURC must do more by disclosing detailed information on how it arrived at the proposed tariff, noting that the current explanation leaves many consumer questions unanswered. This follows PURC's announcement of a utility tariff review effective July 1, 2026. Speaking to Class News, the executive director of SEMSIDAS, Benjamin Insia, warned that the lack of transparency could lead to consumer mistrust. He called on the PURC to publish the weighting system used in calculating the tariffs. Before we hear from him, here is a news desk report.
2: There is growing pushback from business associations following the approval of new electricity and water tariff increases by the Public Utilities Regulatory Commission, PURC, with calls for the decision to be suspended ahead of implementation. The PURC has approved a 3.49% increase in electricity tariffs and a 0.85% rise in water tariffs, scheduled to take effect on July 1 as part of its latest quarterly quarterly tariff review. However, the decision has sparked strong oppositions from major business groups, including the Ghana Union of Traders Association, GUTA, and the Food and Beverages Association of Ghana, FABA, who argued that the adjustments are not supported by the current economic condition. In a statement, GUTA described the tariff increases as unjustified, questioning the economic indicators used by the regulator in arriving at the new rates. The association argues that factors such as exchange rate movements, inflation trends, fuel prices, and the energy mix cited by the PURC do not provide sufficient ground for the upward adjustments. GUTA further pointed out that the cedis depreciation of about 4.18% between April and May remains relatively minimal, while inflation has only increased marginally from 3.4% to 3.7% over the same period. The association also maintains that the power sector is not facing significant operational challenges, insisting that existing generations and distribution infrastructure remain stable and efficient. It is therefore calling for an immediate suspension of the new tariffs and a review of the decision before they take effect. FABAC has also joined in opposing the increases, warning that the new tariffs will worsen the cost of doing business in Ghana. The association says the adjustments will inevitably be passed on to consumers, potentially leading to higher prices of food and beverages across the country. According to FABAC, the timing of the increases is particularly concerning, given the current economic pressures facing businesses, and could serve as a disincentive to trade and investment if not reviewed.
4: But if you look at the tendencies that we see today, the CD has appreciated by only 0.2%, yes, at the time of doing those consultations and considering the price. Two, if you look at the cost of crude oil in the international market today, we are less than $70. And it's going to come down to about $52 by the time we reach July 1st. So if you look at the prices that are coming down, there's no need for them to go up, because when it got to over $90, the price was still stable. Mm. So we don't see why they have to come and tell us that we need to increase because of these two things that I've mentioned. The inflation and then the depreciation and then the inflation is far below 5%. So what is their basis? So it's like anytime the supply changes, they need to go up and then make the money that they want. But they are not asking those questions. Whether the ECG...
2: Ghanaians have also been sharing their opinions on the new tariff.
5: My take on it is, every time I hear the word like increasing of the tariff, water, light, it's really not an exciting thing, to be honest with you, because if you have to increase it, last time they spoke about, you know, increasing transport and all that, and this time they are also talking about increasing water and light. Where are we going to in this country? They should just... Because every time they had to do this, it has to inconvenience us in paying more electricity bills and paying more light bills. House rent is there. A whole lot of things making life very, very unbearable for, you know, for people to live. They should just allow us to breathe. They shouldn't. That's my own honest opinion for this whole thing, honestly.
6: Okay, thank you very much. You know, Ghanaians, what we don't like is increment. And so far as on the first, water and electricity will increase, it's not something that will go down with us well. But we hope that as it goes on, they will look into it and then we'll see the decrease again in the near future.
2: Both associations are calling for further stakeholder engagement and urging the PURC to suspend the implementation of the new tariff pending review.
0: So that's a news desk report. Now we can take a listen to the executive director for Center for Environmental Management and Sustainable Energy, Mr. Benjamin Isia.
7: PIC needs to do a lot of disclosure. They must be very transparent because the third quarter tariff is raising a lot of concerns based on the data they themselves published in the announcement paper. And until further detailed rating scheme or standards are provided, I think that they are likely going to create mistrust in the minds of most end users. And as a matter of urgency, they need to address that. I do agree with that, and that was explained in the announcement paper, but as I indicated, 0.2% depreciation shouldn't give us 3.49% increment in tariff because other variables had improved. Inflation had improved 17%. Cost of fuel had also improved. So only a disclosure of detailed framework within which they used to set tariff would allay these fears or resolve these challenge most of us are having in terms of the third quarter of 2026 tariff being announced.
8: The minority in parliament is calling for a reduction in the utility bills. Do you agree with them?
7: I don't agree or disagree. My issue is that if PURC wants us to buy into the announcement they've made, they need more disclosure. They need to disclose more data. They need to let us know their weighting scheme so that based on that, we may conclude that, yes, they were right in increasing tariff.
8: What impact will these increases have on business and consumers?
7: So we all know that normally when we mention the inflation, we look at the weighted inflation, the average inflation. But within the classifications or the baskets used in calculating inflation, there's fuel, utility, housing, and then water. It's sometimes quite higher. So when you increase utility tariffs, it means that that aspect or that classified classification is likely going to increase. When you increase, it also means that the disposable income at the household level especially will reduce because the household will be paying more on utility. That means they reduce their savings and they may not be able to get other commodities based on their real income to be.
0: So that's Benjamin Ithian, who is an energy analyst. It's time for business. Nanaji Manprempe is here.
9: In business tonight, the government is considering restoring the value-added tax VAT exemption on locally assembled vehicles. The review follows concerns from vehicle assemblers that the removal of the tax incentive has slowed production and threatens investment in the automotive industry. Now, business news elsewhere, the International Monetary Fund, IMF, has approved the immediate disbursement of about $832.80 million to Cote d'Ivoire after completing the final reviews of the country's economic and climate reform programs, marking a major endorsement of Abidjan's fiscal consolidation and debt management efforts. The IMF Executive Board completed the SIF reviews of Cote d'Ivoire's arrangement under the Extended Fund Facility and Extended Credit Facility, as well as the fifth review under the Resilience and Sustainability Facility. The decision makes available SDR to $247.774 million under the extended fund facility and SDR $123.884 million under the extended credit facility and SDR 7243.90 million under the Resilient Sustainability Facility. The fund said program implementation remains strong with all and December 2025 quantitative performance criteria and structural benchmarks under the EFF and ECF arrangements were met. According to the IMF, all reform measures under the Resilient Sustainability Fund facility implemented and also it completed the country's climate-focused reform program. And that's it for business. Back to you, Kyoji.
0: Thank you, Nanaji Manprempe, for bringing us business. Electroland Ghana Limited says we're giving you a weekly and monthly big reward when you buy Samsung, TCL, Media, Nasco, electronics anywhere in Ghana from any authorized dealer or reseller. 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Review scratch for win as year win up to 1 million Ghana cedis. Just dial *850*#. I take it again, *850 *#5# to play now. 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And then you confirm your gameplay, enter your Momo PIN, receive game results, and win instantly. It is easy, fun, and exciting. Get one up to 1 million Ghana cedis, as I earlier mentioned. Review scratch for winning scratch a kekene DC can say bam. It is freely for persons 18 years and above, and powered by Super Cash Games. To some messages, this one says, good evening. Good evening, KOG. We all know banning specific car models is a reactive fix that ignores the real problem. If a vehicle is unsafe, we shouldn't just ban and the brand. We should demand to know how it passed inspection at the ports in the first place. Instead of simple ban, we need stricter quality control at the point of entry and real accountability for the agencies responsible for certifying imported cars in Ghana. And you think with this process we can make headway? Message from Wanda Vatiho Central. He shares that with us. Hello, 505. I pray that the country will remember to include. So he's talking about the Black Stars, that we should include Otuado in the winning bonus. Francis in Accra says, it's good that you ask, Richard, if MPP will make the findings of Ken available, to the public as the do demand of GM and his NDC to Richard Ahema. Today he's talking like using scenarios because it's Ken, as they are afraid of him. To GM and the NDC, why are they allowing PP leadership and PRC to increase tariff despite the call for them to abort the plan? Well, this is justification by PRC actually, so this has nothing to do with the MPP. Let's get it clear. Awilo Tito in GPRT who says, Honorable Kenneth Japon being dragged to the same MPP discipline committee, Abronya DC disregarded and insulted. That's a question he's also asking there. From Ben 10 inside Techiman, it says that due to the strong momentum and defensive resilience in the previous match between Ghana and England, my prediction for tomorrow's game is tomorrow, not tonight. Tomorrow's game will be Ghana 2, Croatia 1. Okay, so that's his prediction. We'll beat Croatia by 2-1. That's what he also mentioned there. That's all for 505 this evening and this week. We came to you live from our studios here at Digital Address, 0042-3598. 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We'll be back 505 on Monday at 5 p.m. Tomorrow, the Black Stars is playing against Croatia at 9 p.m. Stay tuned to class 91.3 because Frederick Hanum will bring you the live commentary. So stay positive, stay safe, and enjoy your weekend. Have a good evening. Good night.
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